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2: 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Luke, what's up, buddy? 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
4: 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Number

0: Jason is getting ready to walk in the studio. His number is 85-LIVELINE. Call him. He'll put you on the radio.
1: We'll take your commands, too.
0: Have a great show, Mason.
1: Thank you, Dylan. Have a great rest of yours. I'm listening.
0: Thank you. Hosier, Too Sweet, Mix 105.1, number one for all the hits.

0: Nason was about to take a trip into oddness and obsolescence. Accompanying him on this journey was the mesmerizing sound of Lifeline.
1: Yeah, you probably got to be old to get that one.
2: My friend wants to get a nose job. He asked me, of all people, which one I like the most, but I didn't answer.

0: Migs 1051. This is Liveline. Hello. What do you want to hear?
1: Oh, damn. Well, explain me something new from, how about, Bruno Mars.
0: Bruno Mars. All right, we'll do that. What's your name?
1: Eddie.
0: Eddie, where are you calling from?
1: From Yuma, Arizona.
0: Yuma, what are you doing tonight?
1: About to go shopping in this 110-degree weather.
0: Oh, easy peasy. That's not too bad at all. What are you talking about?
1: Oh, yeah.
0: Back to school shopping or grocery shopping?
1: Nah, groceries.
0: And you're not going to buy anything frozen, are you?
1: You can't down here.
0: No, it wouldn't last too long, would it?
1: Oh, no, we're going coffee shopping.
0: There you go. Well, let's play your song right now. Thank you for calling Live Lion. The coffee will keep you awake all night long. We love you.
1: Thank you.
0: Bye. For just a chance.

0: absolutely correct, Amundo. You're the winner. Who's this?
1: Mercedes.
0: Where are you calling from?
1: Bruce Crossing.
0: Michigan. How did you get that? She was a one-hit wonder.
1: I love that song when I was 11 years old.
0: Oh, my God. I was 11 when that song came out.
1: Really? I was born in 2000.
0: Oh, so I was born in 2001. So we're the same age. Isn't that crazy?
1: Yeah, that is crazy.
0: Wow. Well, we're going to send you a fabulous prize to make you never forget that you are a star. You've gone far. A Liveline t-shirt.
1: Yay. So, thank you.
0: Hang on. We'll get your address, Mercedes.
1: All right. Thank you, Mason.
2: Mason's on the line. Liveline.
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3: 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And Complex says it's the best in the series. 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
10: 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Luke, what's up, buddy? 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Hey, Kristen! You got the ring light and the tripod this time. 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

0: Hello, live line. What do you want to hear?
1: Oh my God, Mason! Guess who it is?
0: This sounds like gay Chris from Cape Cod.
1: Oh my God, yes it is. I am here and I'm queer. How about SOS by Rihanna?
0: Oh, what a banger! Yes.
1: Yep, it's a good song.
0: What are you doing?
1: Yep, I am driving to Provincetown.
0: Nice. What do you got going on this Saturday night?
1: This Saturday night, I'm DJing the Glow Party this Saturday night in Worcester.
0: I was going to invite you to the show. You should come down or up or wherever you
1: are.
0: Well,
1: you got to tell me like months ahead, dude.
0: I'm sorry. I'm a spontaneous guy. We'll play the song, and I hope that your plans fall through so you can be here with us.
1: Wait a second. I'm DJing the parade tomorrow.
0: Oh, there we go. What parade is that?
1: Carnival in P-Town.
0: Oh, that's going to be so much fun and so colorful.

0: Mix 105.1. Hello, Liveline. What do you want to hear?
1: Hi, Mason. It's Kyle from Warren, Minnesota. And I want to hear some Camila Cabello tonight.
0: Oh, yeah. What song does she do that you like?
1: Well, let's see. She has the one with Machine Gun Kelly, Bad Thing.
0: Yeah.
1: Or she has Havana. There's a lot she has, but...
0: Well, you know what song really sounds like summer is Havana. How about we play that?
1: We can do that. That sounds even better.
0: I got so sick of it. I mean, everybody was playing it to death, and now it's been a while since you've heard it anywhere, and it'll sound fresh again.
1: It's been a while. We can do Bad Things another time.
0: Yes. And what are you doing tonight?
1: Well, I'm going to be working on homework assignments.
0: Oh.
1: Some paperwork.
0: What, are you back at school now or something?
1: Nah.
0: A personal homework assignment.
1: Yeah.
0: Gotcha. All right.
1: Self-improvement assignment. We can all use the self-improvement.
0: Absolutely. And thanks for calling Liveline. Let's play your song right now.
1: Thank you.
0: Bye.

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1: I would like to hear any song by Miley Cyrus.
0: Okay. How about The Climb? Seven Things We Can't Stop. Wrecking Ball. Flowers. Party in the USA.
1: Wrecking Ball.
0: Wrecking Ball. Does that song have some special meaning to you?
1: No, just that kind of day.
0: You feel like a wrecking ball?
1: Yeah, I feel like that kind of a day. Just that day.
0: No. There's something deeper inside. I know. You're feeling something. You're going through a tough situation.
1: No. It's just Tuesday, getting ready for back to school and back to the whole wrecking of the whole summer.
0: Yeah.
1: I feel like we're in that spiral already. The summer is over. Everything is just spiraling down.
0: But you really summed it up perfectly. That's exactly how I feel.
1: Yeah.
0: You make me feel like I have to go back to school just because of how you said that. Thank God I don't.
1: Yeah. It's good when you don't have to, because then that means that the kiddos are in school, right?
0: Yeah. Taking videos of each other and posting them online and making fun of them. And isn't that just nice?
1: Yeah, and traffic and the fun stuff. So have a good day.

0: Tagline, that was the number one most played song on pop radio for 5 weeks straight. Tame Impala came out right before Halloween last year and then kind of went away until the Jenny remix came out, really revived it, blew up on TikTok, and now we're stuck with it forever. He's got a brand new song called Loser, which is doing really, really well. That also came out last September and didn't blow up until it was featured in the new Spider-Man Brand New Man movie, which is the number one film in the box office the past couple weeks. If you've seen it, we want to know. If you want to hear it, we want to play it right now. Your shout-outs, dedications, requests, all night long, whatever you like, old or new, it's up to you, and we won't play it if you don't ask for it. 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It's that simple. 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
2: It's Denver.
0: Hi, Denver. What do you want to hear?
2: Can you play Billie Jean?
0: By Michael Jackson. Of course we can. Where are you calling from?
2: North Adams.
0: Massachusetts. Cool. What are you doing?
2: We're at the park right now.
0: Yeah? Watching the sunset?
2: Car. Yeah.
0: So what are you going to do before summer ends? Do you have any big plans?
3: I don't know.
0: Somebody say you're going to swim in the ocean?
2: That was my mom, but we're in Adams.
0: Oh, well, it's not that far. You just drive, somewhere to Cape Cod or Boston or down to Rhode Island or something and hop in the big Atlantic by sharks. They need friends, too.
2: That's true.
0: Yeah, go pay them some visits. Thanks for calling Live Line. Let's play your song, okay?

0: 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Hi, what do you want to hear?
1: Hi, can you guys play anything by Maroon 5? Some of their older stuff. I can't really think of the name right now.
0: Oh, yeah. I would never want to torture anybody with any of their newer stuff. How about Sugar, Payphone, Moves Like Jagger, One More Night, She Will Be Loved, This Love.
1: Moves Like Jagger sounds great.
0: Okay, what's your name?
1: Andrew.
0: Andrew, where are you?
1: I am calling from Pierre, South Dakota.
0: What's going on tonight, Andrew?
1: Just working.
0: Yeah? Where do you work? What do you do? How long are you there? You almost done?
1: I am a delivery driver for a restaurant.
0: Oh, so you'll be out all night?
1: I'll be out and listening to you all night.
0: Well, we appreciate that. Keep it loud. Hope people tip well. Thanks for calling Liveline, Andrew. Yep.

0: 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La live line. What do you want to hear?
1: Disturbia by Rihanna.
0: Disturbia, okay. What's your name?
1: Kenzie.
0: Sounds like there's a bunch of you.
1: Yep, my family.
0: Nice. What's everybody's name, real quick?
2: Bethan Payton.
0: And what are you doing?
1: Going to get ice cream right now.
0: Nice. 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What do you like on your ice cream?
1: Sprinkles.
0: Just sprinkles?
1: Mm-hmm.
0: You know, depending on where you go, they call them jimmies.
1: Oh.
0: Seriously. I've never actually heard it.

0: in person before. 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Hey, can you get me a Coke? 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Oh, I'll take a Sprite. Makes no sense. What city and state are you in?
1: Michigan. Kalamazoo.
0: Kalamazoo. 1, 2, A, B, C, D, E, I got a curl in Kalamazoo.
1: Yep.
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10: Liveline, all kinds of hot new music. We've been stuck with the same stuff for months and months and months, but now there's a batch and badass breakthrough. Mr. Jay Steele is here to tell us about it. Hello.
1: Hey, I'm excited about this one. Spider-Man has been the biggest movie that everybody's been talking about over the last month, and we have a song from the soundtrack, and it also was on Tame Impala's album as well, but once the song got featured in Spider-Man, it went viral and it blew up. I'll tell you, I think that there's a sound out of Tame Impala. Got some, some success with Dracula and that album, and now, you know, we got a funky new track. This one's a little slower, but it's great. Loser is your badass breakthrough, and it's making a ton of noise, Mason.
10: It's so good, and I'm so glad he's finally getting that recognition. I mean, imagine putting out music for 10 years. You're kind of this big underground guy, but you never have a big breakthrough, and then two in a row. I mean, what a success.
1: Yeah, absolutely. Big shout-out to Kevin Parker, otherwise known as Tame Impala, and we're going to play it now.
10: Okay, with Jay Steele, we will talk soon.
1: Bye.

0: 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Live line, what do you want to hear?
1: B-52 Love Shack.
0: Oh. You see a faded sign on the side of the road. It says 15 miles to the Love Shack. We don't have that, though. That's a little too far back.
1: What else? Bruno Mars.
0: Bruno Mars? I Just Might. Is that a good song?
1: Yes.
0: Do you know it?
1: No.
0: Oh. Well, now you will. It's only been out for 7 months. What's your name?
1: All right. Dawn.
0: Dawn, where are you calling from?
1: Whiting Hill, Vermont.
0: What are you doing tonight, Dawn?
1: Listening to you on my Echo Dot.
0: Oh, well, we appreciate that. And thanks for calling Live Line. This kind of sounds like the B-52s. It's nostalgic and groovy, baby.

0: 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Lideline, what do you want to hear?
1: Hi, Mason.
0: What's up?
1: How are you doing?
0: Oh, not too much. Pushing buttons, playing songs, talking to great people.
1: If you say you don't have monsters, I'm going to crash.
0: Monsters by who?
1: Eminem and somebody else.
0: Oh, Rihanna.
1: Yeah.
0: The monster. Yeah. I'm friends with the monster. It's under my bed. And we'll play it right now. Who's this?
1: It's your favorite person.
0: Oh, gosh.
1: Jolie,
0: yes. And tell me where you are tonight.
1: I'm driving home from, where was I at? Fort Sumley Religious Education.
0: In Indiana? What city?
1: Yeah, I was at St. Joe. But it's okay because I got to go to my old fourth and fifth grade room and I stole candy from them both and stickers and a squishy.
0: Well, aren't you nice?
1: Yep, it's okay. I left Miss Audrey a note.
0: I wish I could revisit my fourth and fifth grade classrooms, even though they were both terrible times in my life. It's just nice to go back and see where you came from.
1: It's okay, now I'm at Shelbyville.
0: Well, I hope you have a great school year, and thanks for calling Lifeline.

0: 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As we wind up the summer of 26, my name's Mason, and now...
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This is the next single, doing really well. 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
1: Hi, can you play TikTok by Kesha?
0: TikTok?
1: Yes.
0: That was her first hit. What's your name?
1: Allie. I called last night, too.
0: Is this also what you requested?
1: Yep.
0: 2 nights in a row. Did you hear us play it yesterday?
1: Oh, yes, I did.
0: Oh, so why do you want to hear it again?
1: Because why not?
0: Why not the other one by Kesha? Your Love is My Drug.
1: Oh, really? Bet.
0: You like that one?
1: Yes, I do.
0: Okay, cool.
1: I didn't even know y'all had that.
0: Yeah, we have all of our big hits. Take It Off, We Are Who We Are, Blow, Come On, Die Young.
1: Oh, yes. Your Love is My Drug.
0: All right, well, let's get it on right now. Where are you calling from?
1: Lawton, Oklahoma.
0: Okay, Lawton, Oklahoma is okay. Thanks for calling Liveline. Have a great night.

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14: It's contest time now on Liveline with the lyrics in reverse. My name is Mason. Here's how it works. I'm going to play a short clip of a big hit song backwards. You just got to be first to call us, correctly identifying the title and the artist. 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One more time. All right, the title and artist.

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2: Pussycat Dolls, My Button.
1: Yes.
0: My Buttons, baby. Who's this?
2: This is Janae.
0: Where are you calling from, Janae?
2: From Winona.
0: Winona, Minnesota.
2: Yes.
0: Janae Winona.
2: Yes.
0: Now watch me whip. Watch me, Janae.
2: Yes.
0: Oh, gosh. All right, I'm all done with that. We're going to send you a...

0: 651. Hello, Lifeline. What do you want to hear?
1: What would you like to hear on?
2: Hot to Gold.
0: Oh, by Chapel Roan. Great song.
3: Great, have a good night.
2: Thank you.
0: Wait. I have more questions. Who's this?
2: Oh, this is Jacob.
0: Jacob, who are you with?
2: My girlfriend, Brittany. Just got back trying to get some Hello Kitty. They got those at McDonald's.
0: Oh, the Hello Kitty meal?
2: Yeah.
0: And what do they put in there? Cat food and toys and stuff?
3: Mainly fries and nuggets.
2: Yeah, fries and nuggets and cheeseburgers.
0: I'm sure Hello Kitty would love that.
3: Oh, yeah.
2: Oh, definitely.
0: That's ridiculous.
3: Especially she's a girl, not a kitty.
0: They just take some random-ass meal and they stick a brand on it and say, oh, yeah, it's yeah. Chapel Roan meal.

0: Live line. Hello. Who's this?
1: Hi, this is Sadie.
0: Sadie, what do you want to hear?
1: Where's My Husband by Raya?
0: Oh, actually, it's just Ray.
1: Ray, sorry.
0: Ray, yes. Yay, amazing. And where are you calling from?
1: I'm calling from Kingston, Ontario.
0: What are you doing tonight?
1: I'm just packing for Toronto.
0: Oh, what are you going to do in Toronto?
1: I'm going to go see Ed Sheeran.
0: Oh, that's going to be a great show. I'm so excited for you.
1: Thank you.
0: I grew up in Wisconsin. Do you know where that is?
1: Kind of.
0: Yeah, it's right next to Michigan, Minnesota. It's in the Midwest.
1: Oh, yeah, I do.
0: And he actually just visited a little town close to where I grew up called Oshkosh, and it was so weird. You know, because he's British, but I guess he and his wife were doing a cross-country trip from California to the East Coast. And so all the news outlets, all my friends, they're all talking about how Ed Sheeran was in Oshkosh, Wisconsin.
1: That's so cool. I listen to Liveline every single night, and I've been trying to get a hold of you guys.
0: Oh, you're so kind. Just call us anytime. We'll always answer. And if you don't get through right away, keep trying. I promise we will.
1: Thank you so much.

0: Mix 105.1. Hard to believe that was already 4 years ago. Time really flies when you hate your life. No, we're having a good time tonight, aren't we? It's Live Line. My name's Mason. Thank you so much for being here with us. It doesn't happen without your participation and your support and your patience and listening to me and all my craziness and madness. Later on tonight, we do a whole hour of throwbacks just like that, stuff from 5, 10, 15, 20, 25 years ago. Whatever brings back a special time in your life reminds you of the people, the places, the smells, the sights and sounds. And now,
1: Secret Sound.
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6: Is it the sound of someone flipping through a book? Is it card shuffling? Is it like cutting potatoes? And we

0: What's the line?
1: Hey, Lightline, what do you want to hear?
0: I want to hear headlines.
1: Headlines. Okay. They know, they know, they know. Sing it for me.
0: Headlines.
1: No, he never says it in the song. I might be too strung out on compliments, overdose on confidence.
0: Sorry to not give a f-.
1: There you go.
0: Yeah.
1: What's your name?
0: Jordan.
1: Jordan. Where are you calling from?
0: Kirkston, Minnesota.
1: You know, this is one of the most streamed throwbacks of the past 2 years. It's been in the Spotify top 50 this whole time. We get a lot of requests for it.
0: For real?
1: Yeah, man. After 15 years, people still love it.
0: Damn.
1: Drinking every night because we drink to my accomplishments. Faded way too long, I'm floating in and out of consciousness. And they saying I'm back, I'd agree with that. I just take my time with all this sh- I still believe in that. I had someone tell me I fell off. Oh, I needed that. Oh, they want to see me pick back up. Well, I didn't leave me.
0: Dang, you must be a fan.
1: I am. I love this song. Thanks for calling Lightline. Here it is.
0: All right, thank you.
2: I might be too strung out on compliments, overdosed on confidence. Started not to give a f- and stop fearing the consequence. Drinking every night

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1: Hi, did you play Roar by Katy Perry?
0: I could. If we just type it into the computer here and hit the button.
1: Okay.
0: What's your name?
1: My name's Tia.
0: Where are you calling from, Tia?
1: To St. Marie, Ontario.
0: That was Tia, right? Not Chia, like Chia.
1: Yeah.
0: Have you ever owned a Chia pet?
1: No, I wish I could, though.
0: How come they only advertise it around Christmas?
1: I don't know.
0: It's really weird. Yeah, you know, they got like the Scooby-Doo Chia pet, and they got some Pokemon Chia pet, and they got a Bob Ross Chia pet. All those things that were popular 25 years ago.
1: Yeah.
0: I swear, they just repeat the same commercial every year. What are you doing?
1: I'm just sitting around listening to the show.
0: Oh, well, it's not just any show. It's the Live Line. And you're on it, along with your favorite song. Thank you for being here tonight.
1: Okay, bye.

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16: Hi, can we hear Loser by Tame Impala?
14: Oh, I love that song. Why do you like it?
16: Well, mainly because I watched Spider-Man and I love Spider-Man. And I just thought it was like a good song in general.
14: Did you know the song before it was in the movie?
16: I didn't. That was the first time I'd ever heard it.
14: Wow. You know, it actually came out last September.
16: Actually, wow.
14: Yeah, it's old now. It's old.
16: Yeah.
14: What did you think of the movie?
16: It was so good. I thought the plot was really good. I did not expect the ending, and I thought like the Scorpion had like a more of a main role. Like he was going to be the main bad guy, and then it wasn't him.
14: It's a little plot twist.

0: 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Live line, hi, what do you want to hear?
1: We hear Yeah by Usher.
0: Yeah, of course. That's a nightly classic. Almost every pop station in the world still plays this daily.
1: Still a good one.
0: After 22 years, who's this?
1: This is Mike.
0: Mike, where are you calling from?
1: Lindenville, Vermont.
0: And what are you doing tonight, Mike?
1: Oh, finally on my way home. Just stopped at Mickey D's and now to go home and eat something.
0: There you go. What'd you get at Mickey D's? The Hello Kitty meal?
1: Oh, God. 20-piece nugget, about 5 McDoubles.
0: You know, the McDonald's app has some good deals, and occasionally they'll do like a 20-piece McNugget, $5.
1: Oh, yeah. I get a free one every now and then with the purchase of one. Good afternoon.
0: Well, I'm sure your stomach will thank you.
1: Oh, absolutely.
0: Thanks for calling Live Line. Here's your song, man.
1: Thank you.

0: Line, what would you like to hear?
1: We'd like to hear Stupid Song by Olivia Rodrigo.
0: Oh, you know, we just played it about 45 minutes ago.
1: Then could you do Good For You?
0: We played that one earlier, too. How about Drop Dead or Driver's License or Vampire or The Cure?
1: Drop Dead.
0: Drop Dead it is. Who's this?
1: This is Carter and Colette and Cameron and Keith.
0: So there's four of you or five?
2: Five.
0: Oh, this will sound really good then. Everybody scream and yell.
2: Yeah!
0: What city and state are you in?
1: Branham, Texas.
0: Choosing Texas?
1: Branham, Texas.
0: Branham, Texas. Branham, Texas, I can tell by the way. What are you doing?
1: We're driving home from soccer.
0: Oh, well, that's awesome. Here's your song, and thanks for calling Live Live.
1: Thank you.

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2: Hi. I wanted to request a song.
1: Oh, yeah. What do you want to hear?
2: Can I hear the one from Somber? What's that song called?
1: Homewrecker? Back to Friends?
2: Back to Friends.
1: Back to being friends. What a whiny song, but I love it. I don't care what anybody thinks. Miserable. All of his songs sound like they were produced in like 1970. They're very distorted, very retro, screaming. What's your name?
2: Carla,
1: where are you carling from?
2: From Yuma, Arizona.
1: What's going on tonight?
2: Nothing. I'm just doing Amazon Flex, delivering packages.
1: How's that going? People ordering some weird things, or you don't know what they actually have?
2: No, I don't know. They're all packaged up.
1: Oh, you never open them up because you're curious? One of them smells weird or something?
2: No.
1: That'd be pretty funny. Well, let's play your song right now. Thanks for calling Live Land.

0: 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Live line, what do you want to hear?
1: Can you play I Knew You by Taylor Swift?
0: Oh, I knew it, I knew you.
1: Yeah.
0: I knew you. Do you have a banjo on your knee?
1: Yes, I love this song.
0: Good. Who's this?
1: I'm Watson.
0: And where are you calling from?
1: Key West, Florida.
0: What's going on tonight?
1: Nothing much, just at work.
0: And why do you like this song?
1: Because I love Taylor Swift.
0: You like everything she does?
1: Yes.
0: All right. Well, let's play the song right now, make it a lot of people happy. And thanks for calling Live Line.
1: Thank you. Have a good night.

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1: Lifeline, my name is Mason. 15 minutes from now, we kick off the hour of throwbacks and all those great songs from the past. Also, Noah Kahan's brand new Orbiter in just a few minutes. A lot of requests for that. And our special, exclusive, worldwide interview. No, it's nothing crazy, but Bella Kay was on the show last week. I love it, I love it, I love it. It's our fifth most requested song right now. And she's 20 years old. She comes from Florida. It's her first big hit. She's going on tour. She's got an album. And the full interview is now online. If you just go to Mason Kelter on the socials, M-A-S-O-N-K-E-L-T-E-R. It's TikTok, YouTube, Instagram, and Facebook. You can see the whole thing there. She's really, really nice. We'll play the song next. And now,
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1: 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All right, what's that sound? 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That's 85 Liveline. 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
1: Is it opening? Scraping like a jar?
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1: Is it slurping the bottom of a cup?
4: Is it like a grinder? Like a pepper grinder or a salt grinder?
3: Straw getting the last bit out of a cup?
1: Is it finishing a drink?
5: Hey, listen.
0: Yeah.
5: Well, I have two answers. Mine and my girlfriend. So mine is cutting something on the cutting board.
0: Okay.
5: And here she is.
6: My answer is a metal spoon scraping a metal bowl.
0: Ooh. Well, one of you is close, but neither one is correct. And we still don't have a winner, which means we'll play it again tomorrow night, along with a new clue. Meanwhile, Rewind starts in 5.

0: 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Hello, Lifeline. What do you want to hear?
1: Can I hear Orbiter by Noah Kahan?
0: Yes, you can. Who's this?
1: Appley.
0: And where are you calling from?
1: Canaan, New Hampshire.
0: What's going on tonight?
1: Nothing much. I just had field hockey practice a little bit ago.
0: Okay. What do you like about this song? It's doing really, really well.
1: I don't know. I just kind of always liked his music, and I just like what the song is about.
0: Can you tell me what it's about? Because I'm a guy, and I don't really listen to the words of songs. I just like the energy.
1: It's kind of about, like, his friends or his love for people. So I think this song was about, like, his love for people and how much he cares about people.
0: Oh. Well, now I'm really going to pay attention to it and see how it makes me feel. I think everybody will do that. I love this show.
1: Yeah.
0: People call up and they tell their stories and what it means to them. It's so empowering. Thanks for calling Lifeline.
1: Okay, thank you.

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3: 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All right, by Eminem and Rihanna. 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
3: Crazy how time flies. Yeah, I was only 18 at the time. 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
1: Can you play, like, how can I get wake up in the morning feeling like P. Diddy?
0: Oh, that's TikTok.
1: Is that TikTok?
0: Yeah, we can play that.
1: Can you play it? Cool.
0: Yes, yes, yes. Who's this?
1: Denise.
0: Denise, where are you calling from?
1: Cape Cod.
0: Cape Cod, what city or town or village?
1: Brewster,
0: yes, that's a town. What are you doing tonight?
1: Going to pick up my son from the bus station.
0: From the bus station? Where is he coming from?
1: Boston.
0: Oh, yeah. What, did he get the Peter Pan bus?
1: No, Plymouth and Brockton.
0: Oh, okay, cool. Well, here's your song, and thanks for calling Live Line. We appreciate you.
1: Thank you.
2: Wake up in the morning feeling like P. Diddy.
3: Hey, what up, girl?
2: Grab my glasses, I'm out the door. I'm gonna hit this city.
3: Let's
2: before
3: go.
2: I leave, brush my teeth with a bottle of Jack. 'Cause when I leave for the night, I ain't coming.

0: 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What do you want to hear?
1: Oh, I was sitting down, going down this road. I think I want to hear Kryptonite.
0: By Three Doors Down.
1: Yeah.
0: Yeah, great song. Means even more than ever since the guy who sings it and wrote it passed away.
1: Yeah, I know. I didn't get to see him before he passed.
0: Brad Arnold. He wrote this when he was a junior in high school. He was sitting in math class.
1: And he was also the drummer when they were recording it, too.
0: Yeah. He was so talented. Died of cancer. Only 47 years old. What's your name?
1: Thunder.
0: Thunder.
2: Thunderstruck.
0: Where are you calling from?
1: I'm calling from the capital, Kansas.
0: Oh, Topeka.
1: Yeah.
0: Cool. Let's play your song right now. Thank you for calling Live Line. Back to 2000.
1: Thanks.

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12: Liveline Rewind continues inside the hour of throwbacks. All those great songs from the past. Call yours in right now and tell us the reason you want to hear it. 85 Liveline, hello.
13: What kind of song do you guys want to hear? What any song you want to hear? Let's play Bruno Mars, Treasure.
12: Treasure? Oh, yeah, we played this last night, too. Did you hear it?
13: I did not hear it last night.
12: Yeah, some guy called out. Right, we barely play this anymore. It's such a great song. I'm glad it's popular.
13: It is.
12: What? Who's saying no?
13: Oh, it's my daughter, Treasure. Her name is Treasure. So
12: oh, that's so sweet. Well, what's your name?
13: Yeah. My name is Todd. We're from Black Duck, Minnesota.
12: Sounds like Treasure hates the attention.
13: Yep.
12: What are you doing?
13: Yep. Doing good, man. Enjoying our evening, playing some catch, playing some football in the backyard, listening to some live radio.
12: Oh, live radio. You said it, man. Thanks for calling Liveline.
13: Yep.

0: Live line rewind. What do you want to hear?
1: Can I go ask my fiance?
0: Yeah, sure. Quick.
1: Quick, a song request. What? Pompeii by Bastille.
0: Wow. Yeah, I forgot about that song. How'd you remember it?
1: Thank you. Bye.
0: No, that was a question. How do you remember that song?
1: Oh. How do I remember? Let me go ask her.
0: Okay.
1: How do you remember that song?
2: How do I remember it?
1: Yeah.
2: I just used to sing it to a lot.
1: She used to sing it to our kid a lot.
0: Oh, okay, cool. Well, I don't want to keep relaying messages. What's your name? Where are you calling from?
1: Zyla Wilson, and I'm calling from Duncan, Oklahoma.
0: And what's your fiance's name?
1: Rihanna.
0: Fabulous. Thanks for calling Liveline. Let's go back 13 years.

0: 1051. Live Line Rewind, what do you want to hear?
1: Hi, I was wondering if you can play Tupac, California Love.
0: Hey, yes, I can. What's your name?
1: Amber Weir.
0: And where are you calling from, Amber Weir? Amber Weir, Weir.
1: It's Weir. I'm calling from Gothenburg, Nebraska.
0: It's who?
1: Amber Weir.
0: Amber Weir?
1: Nebraska.
0: Amber Weir, yes. Who? Where, what? When?
1: Why?
0: Why? How? What are you doing tonight?
1: Oh, just relaxing. We had a lot of rain here the last couple of days, so I've been pulling weeds and finally able to mow, so yes.
0: Summertime. Well, it's better than shoveling and snow blowing, which is in Nebraska, like 2 weeks away.
1: Well, last year we lucked out, so hopefully this year will be the same, but a lot of people will differ with me, but I definitely live in the wrong state.
0: Well, let's play your song right now to keep things hot. Thank you for calling Live Line. Enjoy the rest of summer.
1: All right, thank you.

0: Big three countdown. Tonight's most requested songs is next. We've got room for one more throwback. What do you want to hear?
1: Yes, I'd like to request Symphony from Zara Larsson.
0: Oh, with Clean Bandit. Yeah, ever since she really blew up here with Midnight Sun and Stateside, this song's been really popular too, from 2017. What's your name?
1: My name's Jessup.
0: Where are you calling from?
1: I'm calling from Layton, Utah.
0: What's going on tonight?
1: I'm doing DoorDash with my wife.
0: Oh, how's
1: enjoying
0: that going?
1: A great evening. As much as you can doing DoorDash.
0: Yeah. The weekends are when it's really crazy, so I imagine tonight it's a little slower.
1: It can be.
0: And it's always better, of course, when the radio is playing good music. Your request. Thanks for calling Live Line. Have a great night. Drive safe.
1: Thank you.

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2: Malcolm Todd, we might have him backstage in just a couple weeks. In earrings, one of the most streamed this year, our third most

0: 5-1. We used to sign off with this almost every single night for like 2 months. We haven't played it in 4 months. Speakers Blowing Funk Tribu. I discovered this late night driving in the car looking for Chick-fil-A. None of them were open, of course. It was 3 o'clock in the morning. What was I thinking? Officially 1 month left of summer 2026. My name is Mason. Thank you for being who you are and for being here with us. We're back tomorrow night to do it all over again live. The best is yet to come. If you stay positive, surround yourself with good people, work hard, and be your dream.
1: I'll keep going, go, go. My speech is going out.

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0: Well, for Confession Wednesday, we had a confession that said someone takes off their wedding ring.
1: Oh, yeah.
0: And flirts with other men just to know that they've still got it. And you and I were like, uh-oh, that's, you know.
1: Sounds like a problem.
0: It's going to be a problem if it isn't already.
1: Yeah.
0: Because it, to me, counts as cheating. Mm-hmm. Would you say that counts as cheating? If Jen did that, would you say that it counts as cheating?
1: Yeah, I know. I mean, yeah, like I don't want her doing it.
0: Yeah.
1: I don't know if I consider it cheating. I consider it crossing the line.
0: Definitely.
1: I consider it obviously a red flag in our relationship.
0: Obviously, it's not as bad as that Chantel's Roses where the lady was taking off her ring, flirting, and then, you know.
1: That she was sleeping with.
0: Sleeping with. Like that. That definitely was cheating. Well, a new relationship survey has a ranking of 10 acts that count as cheating according to most people.
1: Okay.
0: So here's the rundown. Keeping an ongoing flirtatious text conversation with someone. 41% of people agree that that is cheating. Would you say that's cheating, John?
1: Again, no, but I'm definitely not here for it.
0: Yeah.
1: I don't know why I feel like cheating means like there has to be some kind of like physical.
0: Yeah.
1: But there, I mean, emotional cheating is huge.
0: It's so
1: and
0: real.
1: Sometimes a bigger problem than the physical.
0: Mm-hmm.
1: It's a no-no.
0: Mm-hmm.
1: I need a new name for it.
0: Exactly.
1: Yeah.
0: Talking with one person late into the night while hiding it from your partner.
1: Yeah, that's not right.
0: No. 40% of people think that's cheating.
1: Okay.
0: Maintaining a dating app profile just to look for some validation.
1: It's not cheating, but you shouldn't do it.
0: No.
1: Because your hand is on the door. And if you're in a relationship, get your hand off the door.
0: Exactly. Keeping someone in your phone under a fake name.
1: That's lying.
0: That is very deceptive.
1: Yeah.
0: And you're lying to your partner, and I think that's cheating.
1: You think that's cheating?
0: Yeah, 37% of people think it's cheating.
1: Okay.
0: Deleting messages so your partner won't see them.
1: Wow.
0: 36% of people think that that is cheating.
1: You know what? Because if you're doing this, it's leading to something.
0: Exactly. You know that you're a part of something bigger.
1: Yeah.
0: Keeping in touch with an ex without telling your partner, 36% of people think that's cheating.
1: Yeah, it's pretty close to cheating.
0: Oh, yeah.
1: I mean,
0: ex territory is just like, man, I don't understand why you got to. I don't feel like you ever really need to be friends with an ex.
1: Unless you have kids together.
0: Yeah.
1: And you have to, or you started a business together. And I know we have listeners who are still friends with exes. I don't get that.
0: I don't know how you do that.
1: Yeah.
0: I could not do that. Secretly meeting someone one-on-one, 36% of people think that that is cheating.
1: Oh, no, I think that's cheating.
0: Absolutely.
1: Why am I saying that one's cheating, but the messaging one is? I don't know.
0: Because it's like in person?
1: I think so.
0: Having a secret friendship your partner doesn't know about?
1: Shady.
0: I mean, I think a friendship, whatever. Secret friendship, why is it secret?
1: Right.
0: 34% of people think that that's cheating. Fantasy messaging, saying stuff like, what if we were single with someone?
1: Oh.
0: 33% of people think that's cheating. Yeah, I don't like that. Sending heart emojis, compliments, or inside jokes to someone in a romantic way, 33% of people think that that is cheating. So overall, 15% of Americans who are married or in a relationship admit they do have romantic feelings for someone who isn't their partner.
1: Only 15%?
0: Yeah.
1: I actually feel pretty good with that number.
0: However, that's more common among Gen Zers and millennials. Gen Zers are at 31% and millennials 21%. And more men admit to it than women.
1: Do you think that's age? Like when you're younger, maybe you're still kind of out there more as you get older.
0: Yeah, as you mature.
1: Yeah, you think like, okay, no, wait, I am in.
0: I do. I think like that's an age thing. I also think Gen Z, you know, we've talked about like the Netflix brain?
1: Oh, yeah, yeah.
0: Where
1: yeah.
0: It's like you're constantly looking for the next thing.
1: Right.
0: And man, if any brain has been programmed to think that, it's Gen Z,
1: that's
0: you know?
1: A good point.
0: Keep
1: yeah.
0: scrolling.
2: One last pool day. One more road trip. 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
2: They say the holy water's watered down, and this town's lost its faith. Our colors will fade.

0: 105.1.
1: Well, John, like we said, summer's ending. We're going back to school.
2: Yep.
1: Your kids are back in school?
2: Yeah, they're on day number three today.
1: And how are they so far? They're halfway through the week.
2: Yeah, it's been good. Ella is finding her way. She was a little upset that she didn't have more friends in her classes this year.
3: Yeah.
2: Liam's on a modified schedule. He only does two classes right now because of his cancer, but he is... he's loving it. He's back. His friends are hanging out with him.
1: Nice.
2: Yeah, and he comes home every day and he sleeps for like 4 hours afterwards.
1: It's beautiful.
2: Yeah.
1: That's what being a teenager is all about.
2: Right.
1: You know what I mean? Well, John, I think it's time you and I go back to school.
2: Okay.
1: This semester, I am challenging us to build our own creative curriculum. This is a new trend that I saw on Instagram, and it unfortunately, it got me.
2: It made you think?
1: It made me think so much so that I'm going to try and activate it in my own life. So here's what the post says. It says, how to build your own curriculum for fall semester. Consider this your new semester. There is something about late summer that makes us want to begin again. Maybe it always reminds us beginning a new school year, or maybe it's just an excuse to buy more pretty notebooks. Either way, it's a great time to pursue creative learning. But you do not need to enroll in a formal program to have a meaningful season of learning. You can build your own.
2: I understand you bought in. I guess I haven't yet.
1: It's time for you to buy in.
2: What does that look like? Like, what do you mean?
1: So, here's the idea. They want you to choose three classes.
2: Okay.
1: A core class, which is like a main skill you want to study. A studio class that's more of a project. And your elective class, which is something just like fun, just something kind of random, maybe impractical, just something you're kind of curious about. And then you build your schedule. So you don't create a schedule for the ideal version of you who has endless free time and never gets tired. You, depending on your schedule, you could do like 2 30-minute study sessions, 10 minutes of studying on weekdays before bed, or, one long weekend project session. Maybe that suits you best. But consistency teaches you more than 14 hours of studying followed by 3 weeks of forgetting about that thing that you wanted to learn.
2: When was the last time you read a book?
1: Is that an insult?
2: I'm just asking.
1: The last time I read a book,
2: yeah.
1: I feel like back, it was a few months ago. I was reading Project Hail Mary.
2: Okay.
1: Did I finish it?
2: Yeah. Did you?
1: No.
2: No. Okay.
1: Of course I didn't.
2: What would you have as your curriculum?
1: So, main things I am trying to focus on with this, I want to focus on, like, music, right?
2: Sure.
1: So, like, getting better at guitar and actually, like, studying guitar more, having a more regimented practice routine. I also, and I did this last year, improv.
2: Oh, that's right.
1: I've got that improv book, and unfortunately, I have not kept up with it in the way that I want to.
2: Yeah.
1: You know what I mean? So I think that would be sort of my... project class, okay? And then for like a elective, like something just kind of interesting, I'd like to get back into Spanish. Like I know a little bit of Spanish,
2: sure,
1: but I have not kept up with it in the same way. So I feel like a little Duolingo would be good for me.
2: All right.
1: What about you, John?
2: Oh, wow.
1: Yes, now it's your turn.
2: I would like to, I'd actually like to read a book.
1: Okay,
2: you
1: that's great.
2: So I'm bringing English back in.
1: Okay.
2: You know what? I said that I was going to become great at my yard. I was going to become a lawn guy.
1: Oh, yeah.
2: I'm still not, so maybe that needs to be my hobby.
1: Well, is that is now a good time to start that during the fall?
2: No, not really.
1: I feel like you might have missed the train on that
2: one.
1: Did
2: I miss is this the wrong quarter?
1: I feel like, yeah, maybe that's a spring semester.
2: Dang it, okay.
1: I mean, you could get really good at raking leaves.
2: Yeah, I need to make sure, you know, you have to plant some things now so they come up in the spring.
1: Really?
2: Yeah, oh yeah.
1: Like what?
2: Oh, perennials.
1: Really?
2: Yeah.
1: Is that true?
2: I don't know.
1: Me neither. Me neither, man.
2: I'll have to look at what's offered through classes and I'll get back to
1: you. Okay. But the idea is to give yourself assignments and give yourself deadlines.
2: Yeah.
1: So you can still feel accomplished. My problem is I really loved the college experience. I feel like I thrive in an academic setting.
2: Yeah.
1: And so every fall that I've been out of school, I feel like I'm missing out a little bit.
2: Yeah,
1: not just
2: that.
1: Like on the social experience, but like I also enjoy the opportunity to like, you know, learn something new and get into sort of a different routine. So I think I'm going to try to adapt this. John, We're gonna get you on this.
2: Okay, we're gonna look through the classes. Uh-huh. We'll get something.
1: Mm-hmm.
2: Maybe this is why I never left school.
1: Yeah, exactly.
2: This is why I still go to school.
1: Right. No, that's true. You know, yeah, you don't really need.

0: 105.1.
1: You know, Jake, when you're like, hey, I've got this topic I want to discuss on the radio. I'm like, I don't know.
2: Listen, I don't want to talk about this, but I feel like we have to because it's becoming a problem.
1: Yeah.
2: And I'm talking about people at concerts in the front row pooping their pants.
1: Yeah.
2: Oh my gosh.
1: I've seen this. It's like becoming a really big problem.
2: It's hard to comprehend. And you want to think, no, there's no way that anybody is doing this.
1: Fake news.
2: And yet it is.
1: Oh yeah.
2: Oh, it's real. I hate it. It's so awful. So, John, you know, my favorite band, King Gizzard and the Lizard Wizard. They just played this big festival. But I was like, you know, tuning into all the social media, seeing what it was like. And a lot of people on the Reddit were like, here's what we're not going to do. We are not going to poop ourselves in the pit. Okay? If anyone needs to go to the bathroom, just go to the bathroom. We are not doing that. This is a good concert. Do not ruin this for everybody. And then, as the weekend proceeded, more and more posts were like, uh-oh, somebody pooped themselves over on the left side of the audience during this show.
1: I don't even understand how this is something that people are deciding to do.
2: And it's at a lot of shows.
1: Yeah. It's a thing.
2: Like Noah Kahan had to come out and say something against it. Olivia Rodrigo.
1: Here's Olivia Rodrigo in an interview that she did.
3: Certain concerts and certain festivals where people wear diapers so that they can be front row of the show. And that's been an experience as a performer that I've smelled and experienced.
4: That is insane.
1: It's so bad.
2: They can smell.
1: Performers can smell the pit.
2: Isn't that awful?
1: Also, the tickets for the pit are expensive, right?
2: Yes, exactly. And like Noah Kahan said, if you have to poop at a show, please, dear God, just go to the bathroom.
1: Yeah.
2: Like everyone, no one wants this.
1: No.
2: But the idea behind it, I was talking to my girlfriend about this, and her theory is adding up. She blames Ticketmaster.
1: Really?
2: Yes. Because of how expensive everything has gotten with tickets, especially the coveted pit and front row. You know, if you can make it to the front row, you have spent a lot of money on these tickets. The economy is rough. People don't have that much money to spend. So if they are spending so much money on this experience that doesn't last forever, you know, it's only a couple hours, they feel like, you know what? It is more worth my money to buy a new pair of pants and undies than to just go to the bathroom and miss some of the show.
1: Okay, I understand the idea of like, oh, I paid so much money.
2: Yeah.
1: But then you're sitting or standing in your own filth.
2: Oh, yeah.
1: So,
2: no, I don't know. I can't justify it. I would never do this. This is insane. But it's happening a lot, and it's unbelievable.
1: I know people do this for like New Year's Eve in New York. Because the crowds are so big, and if you want to be in Times Square, you get somewhere and they wear an adult diaper because there's not enough bathrooms anyways.
2: Yeah.
1: And you're just there. But when you're at a concert venue, I guess because if it's pit, you got there early, you're in the spot that you're standing in, and you know if you leave, you're not going to walk back to that spot. I'm still not doing this, though.
2: No. No. And I think some people blame the pandemic as a way of like, a lot of young people maybe missed out on their first concerts and stuff, so they don't know concert etiquette, so they think it's normal to soil
1: it's
2: yourself.
1: Cool to poop your pants.
2: It is not in.
1: It's not.
2: Okay? It's not the hot new thing. We're not going to make this trending. So if you need to go to the bathroom, please just go to the bathroom.
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0: It's Thursday. Let's do this thing. Good morning. I'm John. She's Chantel.
4: Good morning.
0: Jake's right over there.
7: Good morning.
0: The gang is all here. Let's have some fun. I got to know, Jake, did your family go last night to see Matt Nathanson and Train? Who was the third? Oh, my gosh.
7: I don't know. But I know my parents went.
0: They went.
7: Yeah.
0: Did you hear about it? Did they say it was amazing?
7: They didn't say anything, but I assume that's because they had so much fun. They were so tuckered out, they just...
0: Chantel, there was a concert last night that spoke to my soul.
4: Matt Nathanson?
0: It was like Matt Nathanson.
4: I didn't know he was still touring.
0: Oh, yeah. It was everyone that I would want to see and just vibe out to.
4: Oh, yeah.
0: Tonight, you got Muse.
4: I have a friend going to this.
0: Really?
4: Yep.
0: It's Muse, Portugal the Man, and the Temper Trap at Utah First Credit Union Amphitheaters.
4: That's
0: if you're
4: fun.
0: Trying to figure out what to do. Welcome back, Chantel.
4: Thank
7: Welcome
4: you.
7: Back.
4: Thank you,
0: you. You left us on such a cliffhanger. I can't even start the show.
4: I know.
0: Without knowing, did you get sealed?
4: Well, I said if I make the dress, it's got to happen,
0: yes.
4: Right? So I made the dress. We fly to Hawaii. Still, no clearance.
0: So you're on the
4: no
0: plane.
4: No permission.
0: And there's still no...
4: No, we're telling everyone on the plane because you're on a flight from Utah to Hawaii.
0: Yeah.
4: It's a lot of... LDS members.
0: Yeah.
4: And there was a full family reunion of people to the side of us who they were having a temple wedding while they were having a family reunion. There's people in front of us headed to the Spartan races.
0: Oh, yeah.
4: We're also headed to the Spartan races, also trying to have a temple sealing. There was elder missionaries across the aisle who were sending their positive vibes. Anyway... We get there Monday, nothing. Tuesday, nothing.
0: How are you feeling at this point?
4: At this point, I'm in paradise.
0: Okay.
4: And I'm like, oh no, this is going to happen because my parents flew here.
0: Right.
4: And if my parents went somewhere, we mean business.
7: Exactly.
4: This is no joke. So Monday, no word. Tuesday, nothing. Wednesday, I'm like, okay, guys.
0: My
4: parents are leaving. We're leaving on Saturday.
0: Okay.
4: They were only there Sunday to Saturday. Mm-hmm. And I was like, okay, now I'm getting a little bit stressed. And so I'm going around. I'm like, well, worst case scenario, we could just like take photos.
7: Ooh.
4: Do a photo shoot.
7: Oh, that's brutal.
4: And my family was like, that is the most expensive photo shoot we've ever participated in. And I'm like, it's going to happen. Anyway, my husband's over here with like just ridiculous optimism the whole time, like for the last months. He's like, oh, it's going to work out. It's going to work out. I'm like, I don't think it's going to work out. Anyway, Wednesday night, we get the call that we have clearance
0: there it is.
4: To go through and get sealed. But here's the thing.
0: Huh.
4: There's a hurricane coming.
0: Oh, that's right.
4: Oh, sorry, not Wednesday night. Thursday.
0: Yeah.
7: Right.
4: So Thursday night here, to us, it was day. There's a hurricane coming. And I'm like, all right, so we have T-minus like 12 hours to get this thing done or they're closing everything.
0: Yeah.
4: We got it done. So it all worked out. Everything was perfect. The somebody got a hold of the prophet. He must listen to Mix.
0: Of course.
4: Because absolutely. It all worked out
0: good.
4: In the end.
0: Okay.
4: Everyone's happy. It's great. It was perfect.
0: That's what you were waiting on. You needed a signature from...
4: Literally a signature from the prophet
0: right.
4: of the Church of Jesus Christ of Latter-day Saints. Like,
0: that's crazy.
4: Crazy.
0: Yeah.
4: Like, I now have a signature from him for my divorce.
0: Uh-huh.
4: And then my husband for his. And then we have one for both of us. I'm like, I've got three autographs. I want to know... Like, what's...
0: We're going to put them up on Amazon.
4: Are these worth it?
0: Yeah, we're going to see what we can get for
4: I'm
0: them.
4: I'm hanging it on my wall, that's for sure.
7: Put it on a baseball.
0: Well, congratulations.
4: Yeah. Oh, thank you.
0: Yeah, you left us with such a cliffhanger, I had to know.
4: Oh, yeah, it all worked out. It was great. There's a video on my Instagram I'm sure you saw.
0: Check awesome. That out as well. Yeah, plus the hurricane on top of everything.
7: Yeah, that's
0: I was
7: insane.
0: Watching the weather, and I'm like, wait, Chantel's there.
4: Yeah.
0: Yeah.
7: Sometime.
4: Right there. And we're in a house... On the North Shore, like the sand is the backyard.
0: Right.
4: I saw the whole thing. Like you could see the wall of the storm coming.
0: Oh, I bet there were some cool waves.
4: Cool. Yeah, the waves were
0: totally
4: awesome.
0: Amazing. All right, let's get to On This Day and we'll kick off the show today.
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9: On This Day in pop culture history.
0: First of all, today is National Radio Day, so, let's celebrate us. What do you say?
7: Let's
0: give ourselves just a good old hug and be like, we did it.
7: Guys, I'd left your presents at home.
0: Dang it, Jake.
7: I know. I'm sorry. I forgot. I thought it was tomorrow.
0: It was on this day in 2011, Kim Kardashian married Chris Humphries.
4: Huh?
0: Yeah, you're a big Kardashian fan. I was wondering if you knew.
4: He missed the Humphries phase.
0: They were only married for 72 days, but it was a huge deal. E actually captured their wedding, and it was like the Kardashian wedding. This was like at the height of the Kardashian fame. Fell apart. She says she was kind of forced into it by E for showbiz reasons, and they made a lot of money off of
4: Dang.
0: This wedding.
4: Yeah. You know, so Kim Kardashian also in Hawaii.
0: I saw that.
4: Same time I was. I assume she was on Maui or something with her boyfriend, Lewis Hamilton.
0: Yeah.
4: They look so good.
0: Okay, those photos she posted.
4: Yeah.
0: That is one beautiful couple.
4: Yeah, it is.
0: Dang.
4: Like, seriously?
0: Yeah. Dang.
4: I know she already has four kids.
0: Uh-huh.
4: But they'd make some cute babies.
0: I'm with you. All right, how about this? We've got Cat's Eyes, new EP, Wild. Nobody knows you're out of control, but you want it? It's really easy. First caller of the day, you just call up and you say, hi. You can tell us how your week's been. Maybe you started school this week. Maybe you're going to work. Maybe you're on your way to the gym. Whatever it is, just call us at 844-649-1051. Be the first caller of the morning, and we'll give you Cat's Eyes' brand new EP, Wild. Good luck to you. Jake, what do we have coming up?
7: We're going to talk what's trending, the royal family, and Posty is getting hitched.
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0: Hi, Mix. Who's this?
15: This is Chantel.
0: Chantel, good morning. How you doing?
15: Good. How are you?
0: Doing excellent. You want to say welcome back to Chantel, who's back in studio today?
15: Oh, heck yeah.
4: Hey, girl. We're soul sisters.
0: That's true. Chantel, what are you doing today?
15: Exactly.
0: Anything fun?
15: Just heading to work and then going to support some football. Back to it.
0: Oh, my nice. Gosh. I know. So who are you supporting tonight?
15: We're doing Go Royals. It's tomorrow, but okay. We're supporting it.
0: Very cool. Now, Chantel, didn't you, you ran into Orem High School.
4: I did. Orem High School was over in Oahu, same time as me.
0: What?
4: They were playing Kamehameha High School.
0: Oh, okay.
4: I didn't realize that we did these, like, Hawaiian football trips, but yeah. Super cool. They beat them. But after they beat them, they went and did a service project next to where I was staying. So I got to say hi and
0: I dig that.
4: You know, hang out with the team.
0: Hey, Chantel, you're the first caller of the day.
4: Woo!
0: Congratulations. You've got Cat's Eye's brand new EP, Wild. It is yours.
15: I love it. Thank you, guys.
7: Coming up next, who keeps hacking Ariana Grande?

0: Number one for all the hits, Mix 1051 621. Good morning, John, Chantel, Jake, all in studio today. 76 degrees right now, triple digits expected. We're going to be hot today and tomorrow. Then temps should drop back down for this weekend. Jake, should we do it?
1: Let's do it. Let's talk what's trending. Well, after Taylor Swift and Travis Kelce have gotten married, America now has their royal couple. So, Meghan Markle, Prince Harry, bye-bye. No need for you anymore.
2: Truly.
1: And they know their cue because they're moving back to the UK for what sources are calling an extended period of time. They're enrolling the kids in school over there. And the reason appears to be King Charles, who is battling cancer. He said to be looking forward to spending more time with Harry and his family, but only in a personal capacity. Harry and Meghan will continue to be, quote, non-working members of the royal family. They say they won't even live in a royal residence and will continue their various business enterprises. But it is, you know, a little funny that they're going back after, you know, burning as many London bridges as they have.
0: Well, it seems like they didn't make many friends in Hollywood either.
1: No.
2: They seem to be absolutely insufferable.
0: Yeah.
1: Yeah.
0: And all the projects they did were kind of flops. Mm-hmm. So, you know.
2: Didn't they try to have like their own reality show?
0: They dabbled in
2: they did these long form bio documentary type things that maybe could have spun off into a reality show and never did.
0: No, and also the podcast, and it didn't do much.
1: Yeah. Listen, they gave it a good swing.
0: Tried.
1: And now they're going back home to the castle, and that's all right. You know, Post Malone, he is now engaged. Woo-hoo-hoo! This happened yesterday. Post Malone and stylist Christy Lee, they are reportedly engaged after rekindling their relationship. The news surfaced after photos shared by Lee's friend Marina Hollier showed Lee wearing a large diamond engagement ring with the couple celebrating together. So Post Malone and Christy Lee were first linked in early 2025 after being spotted together in Rome, then later traveling to Paris. But they reportedly split later that year, then quietly got back together. Then they were seen together at a fashion show in February 2026. And now we're getting photos from this engagement celebration show with Lee wearing a, quote, bride-to-be sash and veil while Malone wore a, quote, groom-to-be sash.
0: Chantel, you're wearing a Post Malone shirt today.
2: I am. I know. I picked this up at Walmart for $4.
0: Nice.
1: Oh, perfect.
2: I know. I was pretty excited about it. If you love it, you let it go. Like, this is the real thing, right, for Post?
0: I kind of feel like they went back and forth. They said, hey, is it time? Is it not? They grew together, and this is going to work.
2: I hope it works out. Yeah.
1: Well, let's not get too ahead of ourselves, because neither Post Malone nor Lee has publicly announced the engagement themselves. But, I mean, the photos, I mean, it'd be very surprising if they were like, actually, this was all a bit, you know?
0: What a weird bit.
1: This will be Post Malone's second engagement. He was previously engaged to a lady named Jamie Park, with whom he shares a daughter. But it is, you know, it is interesting because of the on and off again relationship. And yeah, I mean, I guess it's meant to be. If they came back together, that's beautiful.
0: Yeah.
1: Ariana Grande has been granted permission to issue expedited subpoenas to internet platforms and other companies in an effort to identify people she says have been hacking accounts linked to her and leaking her unreleased material.
0: Oh, dang.
1: So Grande filed a lawsuit back in July against a group of anonymous John Doe defendants, accusing them of a years-long campaign to steal and distribute her private material. So according to the lawsuit, hackers allegedly gained access to the accounts and devices of photographers, producers, and other people in Ariana Grande's professional circle, stealing unreleased songs, photos, videos, and other content. They say at least 45 songs were stolen and leaked in 2023 alone.
0: Do we think it's like a personal vendetta?
1: I think it's more like either like a financial gain, like they're trying to sell these early access things. I don't know if it's someone's putting in as much effort to just like steal their stuff as much as like, I don't know. I feel like if they've got a vendetta, they're going to like try and do her dirtier.
0: I guess only because it's going after just her and her team.
1: Yeah.
0: And maybe it's going after everyone and we're just hearing about this one.
1: Yeah. The alleged hackers have reportedly operated through anonymous online accounts and peer-to-peer payment services, yeah. making it difficult to determine who's behind the leaks. But the lawyers have identified online platforms that may possess like subscriber information, login records, and other data. So Ariana Grande's subpoena will allow the legal team to pursue that information more quickly rather than waiting for the normal pace of litigation. So that will be very interesting to follow. I am very curious, like, who is behind this?
0: Right.
1: And why?
0: It's Post Malone.
1: Oh, really?
0: That's, yeah.
1: Wow. Doing them dirty. And then some local news. You remember this Bricks and Minifigs story, right? Have you heard about this?
0: Now, Bricks and Minifigs, that's like the Legos, but
2: the
0: not...
2: The Lego men.
0: Yeah.
1: Yeah, so they're the Lego reseller franchise.
2: I've been to a bunch of their locations.
1: Exactly, yes. Well, they went viral earlier this year after a YouTuber named Ben Schneider, known as Reckless Ben, began making videos about this family, the Mansell family's case, where basically they were giving a collection of Star Wars Legos to this Bricks and Minifigs. Then when the franchise changed hands, the family said the agreement was not honored and that it never received the money or the Lego that it was owed. So Bricks and Minifigs initially disputed parts of the family's account, saying the collection wasn't worth as much as claimed, and they claimed it was worth $200,000,
0: by the way.
1: Yeah, yeah, pricey
0: serious.
1: Lego collection. So it's some serious stuff. So during mediation, however, the company said it developed a, quote, more complete understanding of what happened and acknowledged that the original contract had not been properly administered. The company issued the Mansell family an unqualified apology, and the settlement's financial terms were not disclosed, but the joint statement says the family has been compensated for its losses. The Mansells are also allowing Bricks and Minifigs to pursue claims against the people responsible for the original problems with the consignment. But this settlement does not end, because now Bricks and Minifigs has litigation against this YouTuber, Ben Schneider. Ben Schneider also just recently released a video where he posed as an 18-year-old to get into Provo Canyon School.
0: Okay, so this guy's...
1: He's
2: okay,
1: crazy.
2: Yeah. Okay, yeah,
1: he
2: yeah.
1: is, quote, Reckless Ben.
0: Right.
1: But he was like making a video just to prove that he could do it, and he did. And so now... like,
0: is that illegal?
1: It's muddy, because now he's like trying to like go after Provo Canyon School, saying like, why was I able to do this? And that's a fair point, but you don't need to do it.
0: That's like me trying to prove that I could smuggle a gun on a plane.
1: Exactly. And then getting mad at like law enforcement and saying, wow.
0: I'm like, oh no, I was just testing you.
1: Exactly.
2: Yeah, that's crazy.
1: Clearly, you're not doing your job.
2: I was testing the system.
1: Right. Exactly. And that's what's trending.
0: All right. Thank you, Jay. Coming up next, we'll go back to yesterday's hot topic. This is where we were asking you how much sleep you need to just live. And then coming up today, we're talking about a lucky break with money. It's all within the next 10 minutes here on Mix 105.1.

0: Olivia Dean, Mix 105.1, number one for all the hits. Good morning. Hi to Kaya in Farmington. So glad you're waking up with us, Kaya in Farmington. I'm looking at the 6 degrees. Chantel, let's go back to yesterday's hot topic.
1: Yeah, you guys were asking how much sleep do you need to not be a disaster? Mm-hmm. 25% say 8+ hours.
2: Wow.
1: 56% say 6 to 7. Okay. 13% say 5. And 5% say less than 5, and I'm good.
0: So I said I need about 7 hours of sleep and I can function well. But out of that, then I start to really fail at the show.
2: Yeah.
0: Jake said he's a 5-hour person.
2: Not by choice, but by I just have to.
0: Well, by choice because you choose to stay up.
1: What? Yeah.
0: So it is choice.
2: But it's not my choice. It's like my destiny, you know?
1: Yeah.
0: Which one are you?
1: 5 hours is what I operate on every day. But if I got more than 5, wow, I couldn't imagine. I could save the world.
2: Exactly.
0: You could literally cure cancer.
1: Oh. I really could.
0: All right, coming up next, a brand new hot topic. We're going to ask about a lucky break that involves money after Benson Boone.

0: beautiful things that I've got.
1: Welcome back. We're so glad you're hanging out with us on this Thursday. It's Mix 1051, number one for all the hits. We're getting you ready for the Utah State Fair, which starts next month. Utah State Fair tickets at 7:20. But right now, we're doing the Hot Topic, that daily poll that goes up there on Instagram. Do you consider it a lucky break if a cashier makes a mistake in your favor? Or do you speak up? So you're standing there. You're over at Smith's. Cashier's swiping things. They swipe something. You go, oh, wait, there was no boop.
2: Ooh.
1: Do you say, I think you missed that cheese. Or do you go, sweet, I just saved $7.95.
2: I'm taking the win where I can get one, buddy.
3: It's not true.
1: In a survey, 33% of people admit that they have remained silent when a cashier failed to ring up an item during checkout.
2: Here's my thing.
1: Yeah.
2: I'm an Eagle Scout. I feel like I am quite honest in a lot of areas of my life.
1: Uh-huh.
2: I feel like I try to be virtuous.
1: Sure.
2: Upstanding.
1: Of course.
2: True to myself and other citizens.
1: Yeah.
2: But sometimes you need a little victory. And with this economy and these groceries.
3: Yes, I know.
2: What's one bag of cheese?
1: Chantel?
3: I say something.
1: You say something?
3: I can't.
2: Wow.
3: I know. You'd think I'd take the win. It seems like something I would do because I'm always looking for a deal. However, I also follow the rules to the, like, the highest power. Like, it's just, it's too much for me. I couldn't.
2: Is it guilt or is it fear?
3: I would say fear.
1: Do you pay attention when they're, like, scanning?
3: Honestly, no.
1: Yeah.
2: I'm watching them because they're an artist at work.
1: Like, do you watch to make sure you don't get, like, a double scan? Because that happens as well.
2: I'm taking notes for self-checkout. Like, I'm trying to, like, because they're so fast.
1: They're good at it.
2: Uh-huh. Mm-hmm.
3: I love to self-checkout so I could pretend like I am, like, the employee.
1: Yeah, I bring an apron.
3: Unpaid volunteer, of course.
1: Yes.
3: Still paying the same prices as if an employee did check me out.
2: Oh, of course.
3: But, like, even yesterday, my son bought a sweatshirt at a store. They forgot to take the taggy security thingy off.
1: Oh, yeah.
2: Oh.
3: So I had to go back to the store. And when I walked in, I kid you not, I walk in the store, the beeper goes off.
1: Of course. Yeah.
3: Sweatshirt in hand, arms in the air, and I walk up and I go, I promise I bought this. Like, I'm so paranoid that people are going to think I stole.
1: What do you think's going to happen to you?
4: Down on the ground, yeah. Man.
3: What? Like,
1: Taser.
4: Drop the sweater.
3: I was like, you guys forgot to take the tag off. I bought it, and I pulled up the receipt and everything. Like, yeah. I'm such a loser. But yeah, it's fear.
1: You ever shoplift?
2: Well, why would I tell you?
3: Yeah, why would he tell you that?
4: What are you, a cop, man.
2: What, are you trying to get me arrested? There's a couple officers outside the studio.
3: The answer is no, I haven't.
2: Yes.
1: 30% of Americans have shoplifted before.
2: 30?
3: I believe it.
2: Yeah.
1: 37% say they have done so within the past year.
3: Dang.
1: And out of the 37, most blame current economic conditions.
3: Would you consider if somebody forgot to scan an item and you take it shoplifting? Or is that...
1: That's luck.
3: Because, like, to me...
1: Good fortune.
2: Yeah.
3: To me, shoplifting is putting an item in your purse, bag, right, whatever, intentionally and walking out the store.
2: Right.
3: If they miss-scan and you walk out the store.
2: Yeah, if you put it on the thing, then I feel like you have the intention of paying for
1: it.
3: Right.
1: Yeah.
3: So I wouldn't call that shoplifting.
2: No.
3: I would call that poor scanning.
1: That's a five-finger discount is shoplifting. You're grabbing
3: right.
1: it. Yeah.
3: Right.
1: I agree.
3: The two are not the same.
1: No, I don't think so.
3: I mean, technically, it's a loss of unpaid inventory.
2: Hold on. We didn't get to ask you, have you?
3: Yeah, have you ever shoplifted? Because you asked us, and yeah, we both answered honestly.
1: I did in middle school.
2: Yeah, once. Okay.
1: Oh, my gosh, I felt so guilty
2: once?
1: About it. I did once.
2: What was it, candy?
1: It was candy.
2: Yeah, of course.
1: Yeah. Damn. We all, like, challenged each other.
2: You get some Mike and Ike's?
1: To go Good and Plenty.
3: That's
1: you know
3: worse.
1: What?
2: John stole one pack of Good and Plenty's and said, I'm good. I can't do this.
1: they can't. They grabbed the Good and Plenty and they said, you know what? We don't need this. You can just take it.
3: Honestly, they're trying to get rid of the inventory.
1: Head over to Instagram and vote on today's Hot Topic. 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Coming up next, how much is your voice worth? 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Does she have a case handy and handy? They're going to weigh in next.
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0: On Thursdays, we talk with Preston and Garrett from Handy and Handy. What we do is we take pop culture stories that are sitting in the legal world, and we ask for their opinion. And today, we've got a crazy story involving a chicken wing. But before we do anything, hey, let me ask you today's hot topic. If you're checking out from somewhere, do you consider it a lucky break if a cashier makes a mistake in your favor, or do you speak up? So if you go, wait a minute, they didn't charge me for that bucket of cottage cheese. Or are you like, sweet, this one's for me?
1: Well, I take the stance. Number one, I would never even notice.
0: Yeah, because I'm the same
1: way. All of a sudden, it's all bagged up and I'm ready to go.
0: Yeah.
1: But if I did notice that they charged me twice, I would bring it to their attention. And if they didn't charge me, I'd bring it to their attention.
0: He's a good man.
2: Wow.
0: That's why we have him on our show.
2: Uh-huh.
0: Yeah, it's good karma, right, Preston?
1: I've done that. That's happened before. I said, I don't think you got that.
0: Yeah.
1: But then I guess if I'd say, hey, you punched that in twice, you know.
0: Oh, yeah, you got to watch him on that one, too. The double scan.
2: Mm-hmm.
0: Yeah, I get you. There's a story that came out about a former child pop star who's 44 now. The child pop star is named Briony Smith. And I'll be honest, I'm not really familiar who Briony Smith is.
2: Me neither.
0: But she's claiming a wooden splinter from a chicken skewer has caused vocal cord damage while she was on a Singapore Airlines flight. And now she's seeking damages for medical expenses, lost earnings, after allegedly experiencing throat discomfort and trauma. I read this and I said, oh, we got to talk to Preston from Handy and Handy, because obviously you specialize in personal injury. And this person saying a chicken skewer messed them up, Preston.
1: Yeah, this is interesting. So this is a personal injury case. Let's break it down for you a little bit. Every personal injury case, there are three big issues. And the first issue that you need to overcome is called liability, meaning is there legal responsibility? Did someone, you've heard the term negligence, but did someone breach a duty? Did they do something they should not have done or failed to do something they should have done? So here she's alleging that this airline brought this food on. And wow, if you're having chicken skewers, you're probably not sitting in coach.
0: But you're right about that.
1: She claiming that, you know, as she was eating it, the wooden stick broke off somehow and got lodged in her throat, and she suffered damages. And, you know, and that would suffer damages to a lot of people. It says here that an otolaryngologist allegedly identified the scarring and trauma to her vocal cords consistent with injury. And she's claiming that this she needs treatment for this. And number one, she's a pop star. She's a singer. That's how she earns her living, and she can't do it. So she's got damages there. You get liability, you got damages. And then you've got recoverability, but you've got to prove liability. So the question is going to become, did she bite it off? Did she bite it off?
0: Oh.
1: Did it break off? We look at these things like, is a product defective? Did it not do what it was supposed to do? And so we're talking about a stick here. And was the stick, you know, and then the airlines might say, well, you know what? We have a catering service that brings these on here. And, you know, so there's all kinds of things you're pointing the finger. And I think the airline ultimately would be the responsible one, because they did bring it on there and they served it. Sometimes lawsuits go crazy where they say, well, the catering service is responsible. And the catering service says, well, wait a minute, we bought these sticks from Joe's Stickhouse.
0: Right.
1: They manufactured them, and they were the ones that screwed up. These things were too thin. And when they when heat hit them, they become brittle. I'm making things up, everybody. But
0: right.
1: These are some of the things, you know, you have to prove that. Why, you know, she's going to have to prove, why did this break, and, you know, how did it get in there? My suspicion is it was in the chicken, right? And then when she took it off, it broke, and it was inside the chicken. She ate it, and it got lodged in her throat.
0: By the way, this is one of my fears, Preston, when I have, like, a chicken skewer or
2: absolutely.
0: A kebab. Like, I do worry about this anytime I'm tackling one of these things.
2: Oh, yeah.
0: So to hear this, by the way, and it was an inch and a half of the skewer she's claiming.
1: Yeah.
0: Went into her throat.

0: Carter.
1: Yeah, you mean, you know, it's too bad and it's unfortunate, but you'd think that that would, she'd identify that before it got down her throat, but, you know.
0: That's a good point.
1: An inch and a half, you'd think things happen, right? You know, if it was her quarter inch, you know, she might think, oh, that's just some crunchy chicken or something. Right. But I don't know.
0: It's turbulence.
1: You know, but, but she'd have to prove it, too. I mean, my guess is that she coughed it up, so she has it sitting there, you know, not like it went down and
0: right.
1: we don't know where it is. She has the evidence there showing that this is what was in my throat and got lodged there. And so she has to prove this. I mean, I think she has a decent chance. You know, you've got to go through this process and figure out why it broke off and that type of thing.
0: Just safety. I can't carry on anything these days. Why does she get a skewer? Preston Handy from Handy and Handy. Hey, Preston, how can someone get a hold of you or Garrett?
1: Yeah, we'd love to hear from anyone out there. If you have a personal injury case, give us a call. You'll talk to either me or Garrett. Our number is 801-264-6677 or visit our website at handylawutah.com. You can submit all of your questions there and you can learn all about us.

0: Olivia Rodrigo mix 105.1 number one for all the hits. Good morning, John, Chantel, Jake. We're all in studio and let's play some Think Fast. Think Fast works like this. I'm going to throw out a category and then a letter. Okay. All you have to do is shout out an answer that fits within that category and starts with the letter that I give you.
1: Oh, I've missed this game.
2: Jeez, I haven't.
1: I've been thinking so slow.
0: This is what we do. It wakes up the brain on a Thursday.
1: Finally, start the old engine.
0: Let me get my scoreboard ready here. There we are. All right, are we ready?
2: Yep.
1: Ready.
0: Name a singer whose first name starts with B.
2: Beyonce.
1: Benson Boone.
0: Both correct.
1: Yeah.
0: But Chantel thought that.
1: She did.
0: She gets the point there. Name a dog breed that starts with the letter C.
2: Cocker Spaniel.
1: Man. Wow. Okay.
0: Come back.
2: I'm here.
0: When you're out for 7 months, you're
1: thinking about it. Yeah.
2: It's so real.
1: Chihuahua.
0: Chihuahua.
1: Chihuahua would have worked.
0: Chihuahua would have worked. Again, thank you, Jake.
1: Corgi.
0: It's not who can think of the most.
1: Oh.
0: No.
2: It's who's the fastest.
0: Yeah, it's who's the
1: cool
0: fastest.
1: Cool dog.
0: Cool dog.
1: That's a good one.
0: Thank you. Name a song. I'm not going to give you a letter on this one.
2: Oh.
1: Just name a song?
0: Name a song by Justin Bieber.
1: Baby.
0: Jake went first on that.
1: Yeah, baby.
0: Name a TV show that starts with the letter T.
1: Oh,
0: my gosh. Both really?
1: The
2: wow,
1: Flash?
2: Why can I not think of a letter?
0: The Flash?
1: Yeah, no.
2: A show that starts with T?
1: The Big Bang Theory?
0: What about Teenage Mutant Ninja Turtles?
2: Wow. Oh, yeah. That's like...
1: Cool. I was right, though.
0: I'm going to give it to you because you said the, which starts with a T, but...
1: That is correct.
0: Yikes.
1: That is correct.
2: That's a bad answer.
0: What is it? Teen Aqua Force? Isn't that a...
1: Oh, yeah. Aqua Teen Hunger Force.
0: Oh, it's Aqua Teen.
1: So
0: that would have been an A.
1: Mm-hmm.
2: I just, like, can't think of a show I watch that starts with T.
1: Teen Wolf.
0: Teen Wolf?
2: None of those.
1: Yeah.
0: Ted?
1: Oh, there you go. Yeah, Ted
2: That's
1: the show.
2: A good one.
0: Name a burger place that starts with the letter F.
2: Freddy's.
0: Freddy's.
1: I'm trying to think of another one.
0: Oh, I got to tell you, we're on this this DoorDash kick of Freddy's for dessert.
1: Freddy's is so good.
2: Oh, they're custard?
0: Oh, my gosh.
1: You only get the dessert?
0: I've done their burgers, but I'm saying sometimes, like, you know, it's hot out and it's like 7:30 and I don't want to leave again. And I'm like, let's get some custard.
1: I just love, like, their fries, too.
0: Really?
1: The little thin fries.
0: Oh, that's true.
1: I love those things.
0: You can get some Freddy's later.
1: Because then you can eat, like, 1,000 of them and be like, it was nothing. They're tidy.
2: Oh, they're so good.
0: Chantel, you got that one, right?
2: Yeah.
0: So Chantel has 3. Jake has 1.
1: Wow. I need a vacation.
0: 1, 2, 3, 4, 5. I'm missing. Do you have 4, Chantel?
2: Yeah. 3. I'm sure I do.
1: 4.
0: Oh, no. Jake has 2.
1: Yeah. Okay.
0: 3 versus 2. It doesn't matter because this last one's worth 10 points.
1: Okay.
0: I'm not going to give you a letter on this one. Let's just see how fast you can think.
1: Okay.
0: Name a computer brand.
1: Dell.
2: Apple.
0: Jake with Dell. Woo! Jake with the win.
1: PC laptops, we love you.
0: Congratulations, Jake.
1: Thank you so much.
0: Do you have a new word for us?
1: I sure do. I'm going to teach you a word for the old lady who swallowed a fly.
0: Jake's word of the day is up next.

0: Benson Boone Mix 105.1 710. Good morning, 76 degrees on this Thursday. Hey, let's all learn a brand new word.
1: Jake's word of the day.
2: Ah, Thursday salutations, Clark. Oh,
3: can you believe?
2: Gadzooks.
0: Gadzooks.
2: Gadzooks. John. Huh. Chantel's here.
3: Yay, I'm here.
0: She's here.
2: Welcome back, Chantel.
3: Thank you.
2: How was your expedition in Hawaii?
3: It was awesome. And I even weathered a hurricane.
2: Wow.
3: But I made it back.
2: Extraordinaire. And you brought me my lava.
0: No.
3: No.
0: No, you don't touch lava rocks.
3: Every time I go to Hawaii, I have told my kids, don't dare do it. Don't even pick one up because I don't want it to end up in your pocket.
2: Did you see
3: and
2: lava?
3: I'm on the plane.
2: Did you see
3: real lava? No, lava rock, yes. Mm.
0: Professor, are you out to see real
2: lava? My lifelong mission is to see lava in real life.
0: Like a lava flow?
2: Just any lava. Have you seen lava in real life?
0: In a lamp.
2: That's not real lava.
0: No, it's not.
2: It's an illusion.
0: Oh. No.
2: Created by
0: Mr. Lava.
2: Mr. Lava Lamp. Yes. Today's word of the day is gobmoosh.
0: I'm sorry.
2: Gobmoosh.
0: Gobmoosh?
2: Gobmoosh.
3: Gobmoosh.
2: Gobmoosh. Gobmoosh. Class, does anyone know the definition of gobmoosh?
3: Yeah, my kids have been buying these gobmoosh things. They're all squishy and they look like dumplings.
0: It's what's inside of the Nidos.
3: Yeah.
2: Rather sticky.
0: Yeah, it's the gobmoosh inside there. That's
2: the
0: stuff.
2: So you concur, John. That's what a gobmoosh is. Wow, you're both on the same definition.
0: We are.
2: Wow, look at you. Two brains in one. Gobmoosh is a noun meaning someone who believes anything they are told. Yes, someone gullible. A fool. A gobmoosh is the opposite of a skeptic. A person so innocent that they trust what they're told, even when they shouldn't. Gobmoosh comes from two French words. Oui, oui. Meaning to swallow whole. And fly, as in the insect. So the whole word literally means fly swallower. So imagine a naive, trusting person standing around with their mouth open, and you'll get the idea. So it's also pretty common to say that someone swallowed a lie as a way to say that they meant what they believed. So you could also think of a gobmoosh as someone who will swallow anything they're told, even if it's a lie. Or a fly. So today, do your research. Double check those facts. Don't get caught being a gobmoosh.
1: Jake's word of the day.
0: Thank you, Professor. Chantel, what's coming up?
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0: Mix 105.1, number one for all the hits. 7:21 on this Thursday. And we've got it. Tickets to your Utah State Fair.
1: Our state fair is a great state.
0: Do you know this one?
2: Wow.
3: Is this Oklahoma?
0: I think it's called State Fair.
3: Oh, the musical?
0: I think so. Anyways, tickets to the Utah State Fair.
3: Can I get your gun?
0: September 5th through the 15th. The 170th Utah State Fair. What's that keyword, Chantel?
3: Livestock. Text livestock to 84464. Nope, 33986.
0: Yep, 33986 is the short code. Livestock, by the way, is one word.
3: Oh, I love it. If you've gone to concerts recently, you might have noticed that the demographic of people there is a lot younger than it used to be. Like, I remember my parents started taking me to concerts when I was in elementary school, and I was like one of the only kids there. I was very young.
2: Oh, yeah.
3: It was mostly older people because it was like a date night type thing. And now when you go to concerts, it's like everybody is there with their teenagers, their young children.
0: That is true.
3: Or it's just teenagers there.
0: Yeah.
3: Like they're getting dropped off by their parents. I don't know. And a concert promoter recently asked a simple question online. What's it going to take to get Gen Xers back at shows?
2: Oh.
3: This is people 40 and up?
0: A little older than 40. I straddle Gen X and like older millennial.
3: So let's say 45 and
0: 45,
3: up?
0: 45, 50.
3: 50,
0: yeah.
3: 50 and up? Because if you look at shows lately, like there's nobody over the age of 50 there.
0: Ugh,
3: like it's
2: so
3: very, there's a
2: them.
3: Lot younger.
0: Yeah.
3: Or a lot less, a lot more younger.
0: I do think when I look around, I'm shocked how many young children are at concerts.
3: So that's what I'm saying. How do they even afford it?
0: Well, for a family of four to go to a concert, it's
3: $1,000. Mm-hmm.
0: And that's not great seats.
3: No.
0: Seats are over $200
3: wild.
0: A pop.
3: We say this a lot.
0: Yeah.
3: I know how I'm there. And
2: exactly.
3: I know how I'm at every show because of my job.
0: Right.
3: I don't know how my friends are at every show.
0: I think that all the
3: And they take
0: time.
3: Their kids.
0: Yeah.
3: It's wild to me.
2: It's like, dude, name three songs if you're such a big fan. Yeah, I didn't think you could.
3: Yeah. One way you could get Gen Xers back at shows, bring back physical tickets. There's nothing more frustrating to somebody 55 plus than trying to figure out a digital ticket on their phone when there's no Wi-Fi service because they didn't know how to add it to their Apple Wallet. Before getting to the venue.
2: I think that's the most frustrating thing about going to concerts now is just the process of getting that ticket onto your phone.
0: Yes.
3: You gotta load it before you get in the parking lot.
2: Oh, yeah, because if you don't, you're gonna be battling security for like an hour and a half.
3: Especially like if you're headed to Muse tonight at the Utah...
0: First Credit Union Amphitheater.
3: You load that ticket before
0: Do
3: you get in the
0: now.
3: Parking lot.
2: Yeah, absolutely.
3: Add it. Yes, exactly. More chairs. If the venue has no chairs, you're not gonna see them there.
2: Oh, yeah.
3: I said the other day, I'm done with the lawn.
0: Yep.
3: I can't do it. I'd pay more for a chair.
0: I went to the Draper Amphitheater and sat on the grass. And let me tell you.
2: Wow.
0: I didn't enjoy it.
2: Didn't know you were a hippie.
0: Yeah. I was like, I can't do this anymore.
3: I'm going to a concert at Park City this weekend.
0: Yeah.
3: And it's a lawn concert.
0: Can you bring a chair?
3: No.
0: Oh.
2: It's all blanket?
3: Pretty sure it's all blanket.
2: Brutal.
3: And
0: no, thank you.
3: Yeah. Another way you could get Gen Xers at shows is cleaner restrooms. Yeah, you know what, though? I will say Utah...
0: Credit Union Amphitheater?
3: Yes, why is the name escaping me?
2: You're good at that, John.
0: Thank you.
3: He's really got it on lock. They've really upped the porta-potty game.
0: Yeah.
3: The ones they have are super nice. So I can get on board with that.
0: Well, and we were talking yesterday about how concert goers are...
2: defecating themselves?
0: Yes.
2: Soiling their undies?
3: What is going on with that?
0: No one wants to leave their spot because tickets are so expensive that they're wearing diapers.
2: Yeah.
3: That's disgusting.
0: It is.
2: It's insane.
0: Yeah.
3: Okay, they want you to fine the band $1,000 for every minute they're late walking on stage.
2: Wow.
0: Let's go.
3: There is one artist that I've been to their show multiple times, and he is consistently late taking the stage every single time. And it's not like, 5 minutes late, 10 minutes late. Do you remember, John, Post Malone, 45 minutes late taking the stage?
0: I left before he took the stage because we had a babysitter.
3: Yeah.
0: And it was 45 minutes in. He wasn't out yet. And I'm like, My babysitter asked her, she was like a high schooler, right?
3: Yeah.
0: Like, we had to leave. I didn't get to see him.
3: I think it's common practice that the headliner takes the stage at 9 p.m. That's
2: I think that's fair.
3: No, I'm just saying, like, that's pretty standard, right? Typically, the first opener is at 7:30, and then there's the 8:30 opener, and then the headliner starts at 9.
0: I hate that the headliner starts at 9.
3: Post Malone went on stage, 9:45, 10 p.m.
4: It's ridiculous.
3: It was insane. So I do think that there needs to be some sort of rule, like, hey, get on the stage.
0: I got this text. I'm 40. I wish concerts would start at 2 p.m., brunch concert, then I can be home by dinner. I'm here for it. That sounds amazing.
3: I am so on board with changing the standard to headliners at 8 p.m. If the headliner's at 8 p.m., I can be out of there by 10.
0: It says, I think paper tickets can be a keepsake, more of a big concert post like Taylor.
3: I agree. True. I wish I had a Ticketmaster physical ticket of my Eras tour.
0: Right.
3: Like, it's a bummer that I just have, like, these digital tickets because I can't do anything
0: you
3: with
0: stole
3: it.
0: The... Did you steal the wristband?
3: No, I threw it in the thingy and I didn't realize that people were stealing them.
0: Yeah, everyone was stealing those things. Hey, coming up, a brand new 7:30 second date update. Who did Paul's mom call? And is that why Michaela isn't interested in another date? You'll find out after Taylor Swift.

0: and getting ghosted? Stood up? Blocked again? Let John and Chantel help with their 7:30 second date update.
1: Hey, Paul.
2: Hey.
1: Hey, so what can you tell us about Michaela? Give us some details.
2: Okay, well, detail number one is she's the hottest girl I've ever been on a date with.
1: Dang, Paul.
3: Okay, nice.
1: Okay, how about the date? Like, let's put attraction to the side, although important. Uh-huh. Like, how was the date?
2: Yeah, she was into me, too. And she laughed at all my jokes. She even told me that she couldn't wait to see me again, so.
1: Wow. Okay.
3: Okay, nice. And did you follow up with her after your date?
2: Yeah, 3 texts and a voice note over the past 2 weeks.
3: Okay.
1: 3 texts and a voice note. Did she reply after a few of the texts, or did she not reply from, like, the moment you reached out?
2: No, she just replied to the first one, and her reply was a cry laughing emoji.
1: Oh, yeah. Okay. Laughing with tears of joy.
3: Oh, wow.
4: That's the official...
3: Wow.
1: Yeah.
3: Look at you.
2: Okay. Yeah, I never knew that.
1: Yeah,
2: so
1: yeah.
2: That could be a good sign, but yeah, she sent that, and... No, that's why it's weird, because I just gave her an update on something that we had talked about during our date.
3: Was the update funny?
2: Not really. No, I didn't get the raise that I was hoping for at work.
3: Oh, man. She responded with the laughing with tears of joy one?
1: Maybe it was the wrong emoji.
2: Yeah.
3: Yeah, maybe.
1: You know what I mean? Like, maybe her thumb slipped.
2: I guess, but she didn't answer. I responded back with a question mark, and she didn't answer that. Oof. And then I responded again to ask her out, and she didn't respond to that either.
1: Did you say anything during the date that maybe got weird and maybe she was laughing because of that? I don't know. Like,
3: yeah.
1: Well, no?
2: Nothing I can think of. She was really flirty and we had a lot of fun and we laughed a lot.
1: Did you kiss goodbye? Did you give a high five?
2: I kissed her on the cheek.
1: Okay.
2: But I wanted to be respectful. But it definitely seemed like I'd definitely see her again.
1: Yeah.
3: Okay.
1: So I'm still stuck on she laughed at you not getting your raise.
3: Yeah,
1: buddy.
3: Man, that is a burn.
1: Yeah. Let's play a song. Let's call her up and let's try to get some answers, okay?
2: Great. Thanks.

0: Mix 105.1.
1: I want to give a shout out to Anne in Syracuse.
0: Hey, Anne in Syracuse. Paul went out with Michaela and seems like a good date. Paul said it was. He even wrote afterwards to her.
2: Yeah.
0: Saying something like that they had talked about during the day that he was hoping for this raise. He didn't get it.
3: Yeah, and she responded with the laughing with tears of joy.
0: Which is not good.
3: Emoji?
0: Yeah. So, Paul, we're going to call up Michaela and see what's going on and why she did that, okay?
4: Great.
5: Hello?
0: Hey, is this Michaela?
5: Yeah, who's this?
0: Yeah, Michaela, hey, my name is John. I'm hanging out here with Jake in studio on Mix 105.1. We're a morning radio show. How's it going?
5: Oh, good. What's this about?
0: So our show, we do something called the 7:30 Second Date Update, and we're hoping to have a few minutes with you. I'm just going to push record here, and we can chat about actually a date that you went on. Is that okay?
5: I guess.
0: Yeah. We were talking to Paul. Paul's the listener who wanted to get back in touch with you.
5: Did his mom set that up with you?
3: No, I don't think it was his mom.
0: Unless Paul's mom has the deepest voice.
3: Yeah.
0: No. Why would his mom be involved in his dating life?
5: She took over his life, so why not everything else?
3: What do you mean by that?
5: Paul didn't tell you that his mom called his boss after he didn't get that raise?
3: Oh, wow.
0: He didn't. We heard about the not getting the raise thing, but we didn't hear about mom calling. Are you sure about that?
5: Yeah, he texted me to tell me that, and her follow-up meeting didn't go well, and HR called him in.
3: Okay.
0: That's embarrassing.
3: Interesting.
0: You know what? Hey, Michaela, Paul's actually on the phone. Do you mind if we just ask him about his mom being involved? Is that okay?
5: Go right ahead.
4: Michaela, my mom always looks out for me. What's wrong with that?
0: Yeah, but so, Paul, you had your mom calling your office. Like, you're supposed to kind of keep mom out of your work life. You know what I mean?
4: Yeah. Okay. But I don't know. A mother's job's for life, right? So she wanted to be sure my boss understood how hard I've been working, and she called in.
0: Right.
5: You see?
0: Yeah. But it's one thing if you call your mom because you're bummed that you didn't get the raise. You know, emotional support is fine, but her actually calling in.
4: She does that too.
0: Right.
4: But my mom, like, she prides herself on being next level, so.
0: Yeah, that is.
5: You get why I didn't want to get back to him?
4: Okay, Michaela, my name is Paul. I'm right here. Don't talk about me like I'm not here. And you said you wanted to see me again, so.
0: Hold on, Paul, calm down for a second here. Like, I'm trying to help you get another date, man. So, like, Michaela, let me just ask you, did you enjoy your date with Paul?
5: I did. But that was before I realized he's nowhere near adulting on his own.
0: Right.
4: I pay my own bills. My allowance is just for big purchases like a car. Or a
0: I'm sorry, hold on, wait.
3: Allowance?
0: You got an allowance?
4: Well, yeah, it's not really. It's just like an account that I can access, but I hardly ever use it.
0: Okay. I mean, people do get help from parents until like they're up on their feet. Like, Michaela, does that? I'm trying to spin this here.
5: Yeah. And yeah. Like, I get that part, but okay. And my parents helped me pay for my insurance and stuff like that when I was between jobs, but I draw the line at mommy managing his career.
0: Okay. Michaela, so you're not interested in another date?
5: Nope, not right now.
0: What if Paul's mom calls you?
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16: Now, the Insidious franchise gets flipped on its head.
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16: 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And Complex says it's the best in the series. 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
1: If you are checking out at a register and the cashier forgets to ring up an item, what do you do? Speak up or take the lucky break? 68% of people say they speak up.
3: Wow.
1: And this is anonymous. So, like, no one's judging you.
0: I still think they're lying.
3: Yeah.
0: I think it's probably closer to 50-50.
3: Yeah, yeah. I think that's a bunch of goody two-shoes that are afraid of speaking the truth.
0: Jake was honest. He said he would stay quiet.
3: Oh, yeah.
0: Then he told us about his crime spree that he had back in the day.
3: Seriously. Gotta give you the roster.
0: Oh, Ogden PD is waiting for you right out in the halls.
3: Good luck. You have to catch me first.
0: Head over to Instagram and vote for today's Hot Topic. Also, I got this text. Says, my daughter, Chloe, starts 10th grade today.
1: Hey. Aww.
0: We started listening to you guys when she started kindergarten.
3: Whoa.
0: That hits.
1: That's cool. Huge.
0: That hits in a big way. Chloe, have a great day of 10th grade. Coming up next, it's your playlist playoff. The category, back to school songs.

0: Miles Smith, Mix 105.1, number one for all the hits, 752. Good morning. It is 76 degrees right now, and it is going to be hot today. 101 is our high. John, Chantel, Jake, all in studio as we do your playlist playoff. Chantel, what's a playlist playoff?
1: Every week, we will pick a topic. Today's topic, back to school.
0: Mm-hmm.
1: We have to pick three songs each that fit the theme. From that, it becomes our playlist. Then it's up to you to vote for which of the playlists is your favorite.
0: 844-649-1051. That's the number to text in. That's the number to call. You can also use the open mic feature on the Mix app. We just love it when you participate in the playlist playoff. I did win last week, so I'll go first. Back to school songs. Well, come on. We walk in there, and there's always that one teacher that we're hot for. Whoa, got to pay,
2: always?
3: I'm a teacher.
0: Especially now.
2: Really?
0: Yeah.
1: Wow.
0: Van Halen, Hot for Teacher, is my first song.
2: So that's when you were going back to school.
0: There's always one.
2: That's your theme.
0: Oh, yeah.
2: Oh, buddy.
0: The art teacher in high school.
2: It's always the art
0: teacher.
2: She
0: also was the cheerleading coach.
2: Art teacher, English teacher.
0: Oh, yeah.
2: Game over.
0: Let me tell you. Thank you. See, you get it. Do you know who gets it? Jake and Van Halen. They both get it.
1: Wild.
2: And David Lee Roth.
0: Also, when you walk in, you know what? And you look back at school, you realize that these are going to be the best days of your life. This is going to be the best day of my life.
2: Okay. Optimistic?
0: Yeah, exactly.
2: Sure.
1: It is the first day of school, you're so optimistic. Like, this is going to be the best year yet. I'm really not going to fall into my bad habits. And then by day two, you realize, like, nah.
0: I think I had a contact issue every first day of school. Like, my contact would tear, and I'd have, like, a runny, droopy eye. Like, I never had a good first day.
2: Oh, how was your summer?
0: I was like, ah. And finally, when I think back to school, I think jamming songs, the best hits, the bangers.
2: Okay.
0: And, of course, there's no bigger banger for school than...
1: What?

0: Cocoa Melon.
1: Is this the Cocoa Melon version?
0: This is the Cocoa Melon.
1: Wow, okay.
2: You're insane.
1: Going with the cover. Very interesting.
0: That's right. Did I go from hot to teacher down to the wheels on the bus?
2: Yeah, you really... The evolution of that playlist was insane.
0: I took you on a journey.
1: Uh-huh.
0: Jake, what do you have? Back to school songs.
1: Back to school playlist. You know that it's as easy as 1, 2, 3, ABC.
2: My kids are still on a Michael Jackson kick. They haven't even seen the movie yet.
1: I mean, you want to get the school year started off on the right foot, you listen to some Jackson 5. You get that pep in your step, okay?
0: Mm-hmm.
1: Then... we're going to move it up to high school specifically, okay? Maybe you're starting your first day at high school, and you know what? You better hit the pits, otherwise you might smell like Teen Spirit. Again, good pump-up jam.
0: It is.
1: You know?
0: Here
1: after,
0: we are.
1: After the first day of school, you're cruising around with your friends.
0: Yeah.
1: This is it.
0: Entertain us.
1: Exactly. Yeah. Entertain us. Why not? And then...

0: Maybe after your first day, you met a couple people, and you're like, you know what? We're going to be friends.
1: Here we are, no one else.
2: I love the song.
3: It's so good.
0: This is a great walking home from the school bus after the first week of school. You're back. Welcome back. Summer's over.
2: Yes.
3: I view my life as a montage
0: exactly.
3: When I hear this song.
2: Yeah, I know.
1: I can tell that we are going to be friends.
2: All right, Chantel, back to school songs.
3: I mean, obviously, you're headed back to school. What are you doing first day at recess in the cafeteria? You're talking about your summer loving.
2: You're talking about your summer loving?
3: Yeah, you're just talking about your crushes, Everything you got up to that summer. See? You're talking about your adventures.
2: Yeah. That summer crush. I asked the other day who had a summer fling. Mm-hmm. It happens.
3: See? Mm-hmm. And then obviously you get back to school, you're there with your friends, and you realize, you know what? At the end of the day, we're just all in this together.
2: I assume when all the high schoolers walk into East High, they just automatically start singing
3: this
2: song.
3: If you go to East High and you don't revel in the fact that your high school is the most, I don't know, popular high school in not the country, but the world.
2: Mm-hmm.
3: Like, you go to West.
0: Kenny Ortega wanders around East High like the boogeyman.
2: Mm-hmm. Still there.
0: Uh-huh.
3: Is Sharpay's locker still pink?
2: That's the question.
3: And then Fridays during summer are great, but there's nothing like a Friday during the school year. Give me Rebecca Black.

0: Man, that first Friday,
1: that
0: though.
1: That first tomorrow?
0: Yeah.
1: I mean, already. My kids started school this week. Some kids started last week and the week before. But that first Friday
0: it
1: of
0: hits.
1: School, there's typically a Friday Night Lights, a football game.
2: Oh, yeah, football's True. Back.
0: Yeah.
1: Yeah, like, mm-hmm. it's just, it's the best.
0: Yeah.
2: Playlist playoff, back to school songs. I went with Van Halen, Hot for Teacher. American Authors, Best Day of My Life, and then Coco Melon and the Wheels on the Bus.
3: Oh, yeah.
2: Jake?
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0: 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We're in the middle of a playlist playoff today. John, Chantel, Jake with the category of best back-to-school song playlist. I started with Van Halen and Hot for Teacher. Then I gave you American Authors, Best Day of My Life. And finally, bringing it home, the caboose, if you will, with Coco Melon and the Wheels on the Bus.
1: Banger!
0: Jake?
1: I've got the Jackson 5 with ABC, Nirvana and Smells Like Teen Spirit, and the White Stripes, We're Gonna Be Friends.
2: I've got Grease, Summer Lovin', High School Musical, We're All in This Together, and Rebecca Black with Friday.
0: It says, Jake, you win, all great picks.
1: Yeah, yeah.
0: Chantel, we missed you, but Friday is cringe.
2: Oh,
0: and John,
2: come on.
0: What the? I thought you didn't finish they stopped typing.
1: Maybe they were going to vote for you.
0: Maybe they ran out of characters.
1: Ah.
0: John, you lost me at your first song, but the Wheels on the Bus did crack me up. Chantel is good, but Jake 100% for the win.
2: Woo.
0: Loved all three. Completely awesome. Let's go to the phones. Hi, Max. Who's this?
3: Lulu and Fitz.
0: Well, hello there. How are you doing today?
3: Good.
0: Are you going back to school?
3: Uh-huh.
0: Oh, awesome. How was the first day?
3: Good.
0: Good. Well, playlist playoff. Who are you voting for?
3: We have one vote for Jake.
1: Yeah.
3: And one vote for Chantel.
2: Woo-woo!
0: I think you meant John.
1: Oh.
0: It just seems
1: John
0: like...
1: Tell?
0: John Tell. Yeah, I think that's what it was. Hey, have a great day at school, okay?
3: Okay, bye.
0: I'm Mix.
4: This is Mauricio.
0: Hey, playlist playoff. Who are you voting for today?
4: John.
0: Let's go, Mauricio!
1: Wow.
0: Yeah, buddy.
4: Hot for teacher.
0: Mauricio, who was it? Who was the teacher at your school?
4: Sutherland. Mrs. Sutherland.
2: That's right.
0: Biology. Ooh, you don't hear that often.
1: No, yeah. Lab coat.
4: No, you don't.
0: Mauricio, have a great day. Appreciate the vote.
4: Okay, you too.
0: Mauricio.
1: Biology.
0: It says, no Billy Madison back to school. I'm disappointed. Oh, I didn't even think that one.
2: Come on, John. That was totally yours.
1: Yeah.
0: But props to Chantel. She hit it this week.
2: Yes.
0: Wow. It says, John, that was definitely a journey.
1: Yeah.
0: With some whiplash. 100% Chantel this week. And welcome back.
1: Wow.
0: You cannot not have High School Musical. I do love the White Stripes, though, that said. How about some open mics? Here we go.
5: Good morning, John, Chantel,
0: hey.
5: And Jake. This is Andrew from Harriman.
1: There he is.
5: Jake, you and I have had a rough couple weeks.
1: Tell me about it.
5: Not going to lie. And most of that's on you, frankly.
1: Oh, okay.
5: But you're back. We're back. Way to go, Jake.
1: Yeah.
5: For you today. Jackson 5, Nirvana, and White Stripes. That is a Murderer's Row back to school songs right there. Way to go, my man.
1: Woo.
5: Take care, everyone. Bye.
0: Andrew.
1: Thank you,
0: How's
1: Andrew.
0: How's it feel to be back with Andrew?
1: Oh, I've missed you, buddy.
0: Here's another one.
6: Hi, my name is Kathy from Ogden, and my vote is for Chantel. She had me at Grease. Let's go, Chantel.
0: Thank you for that, Kathy from Ogden. Let's see. This says, I like John's songs. I have to go with him. Really?
1: Wheels on the Bus.
0: Really? You did?
1: Wow.
0: Welcome back, Chantel. Hi,
2: Thank
0: John.
2: You.
0: Jake crushed it and gets my vote. That's from Derek.
1: Yeah.
0: Well, we'll just tally him up here. And the winner today is Jake.
1: Yeah. Welcome back to school, kids. Welcome back to school, teachers.
0: We'll say it. I got a Jackson 5 kick. Not Michael Jackson, but
2: a Jackson 5
0: kick.
2: I know.
0: After Michael. I didn't realize how many bangers they had.
2: Maybe his dad was onto something.
0: Yeah.
1: I mean, results are results, folks.
0: Appreciate everyone who voted. Jake, what do we have coming up?
1: We're going to talk what's trending, the royal family, and Postie is getting hitched.
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0: Sabrina Carpenter Mix, 105.1, 819. Good morning, 76 degrees, and this is the coolest it's going to be today. The temps are going to climb. We're talking all the way up to 101. Ugh. If you're looking for tickets to the Utah State Fair, we have got you covered. We're going to give you those at 10:20 today, and then 2:20 and 5:20 with Dylan. Jake, should we do it?
1: Let's do it. Let's talk what's trending. Well, Travis and Taylor have dethroned the other royal couple. Bye-bye, Harry and Meghan, because they are moving back to the UK. That's right, Prince Harry and Meghan Markle, they are saying farewell to the colonies.
0: Oh. Yes.
1: As they might call
0: as
1: them.
0: Yes, they do.
1: Yeah, it's the colonies.
0: It is incredible how they came here with such fanfare.
1: Oh, yeah.
0: And support. Hollywood really kind of welcomed them with open arms and gave them a bunch of money.
1: And a lot of opportunities.
0: Yeah, and none of it worked.
2: No. Nothing.
0: Nothing
2: like, she wrote a book.
1: Yeah, they had, like, a few reality shows. There's, like, didn't they have, like, a cooking one?
0: Yeah.
2: Yeah, she did have a cooking
0: show. Also a garden
1: Yeah,
0: thing.
1: And I don't know if any of them really took off.
0: Podcast.
1: But they are headed back to the UK for what sources are calling, quote, an extended period. They're enrolling their kids in school in the UK, and the reason appears to be King Charles, who is battling cancer. So he said to be looking forward to spending more time with Harry and his family, but only in a personal capacity. Harry and Meghan will continue to be, quote, non-working members of the royal family. Thank goodness.
0: Let me ask you this. Obviously, Meghan Markle's star power is not what she believes it is.
2: No, the fact that she believes she's an A-list is insane.
0: But is Harry still likable? Or do you think he is finally, because for a long time, he was still
2: he was
0: lovable and people were like, oh, I don't like her, but I like him. Do you feel like

0: he now is just as tarnished.
1: I think he's just as
2: you
1: tarnished. Think
2: so? I feel like we're just bored of them. Like, what do they have to say that is, like, interesting?
0: Yeah.
2: That is different? Because nothing. Especially because they're, like, not doing anything.
1: Mm-hmm.
0: Right.
2: They've had a few reality shows, and that's it. So it's like, honestly, maybe they should work for the royal family, because then they'd have something interesting going on in their lives.
0: Yeah.
1: True.
2: I don't know. Apparently, they won't live in a castle or a royal residence. They will continue their various business enterprises. So,
0: good.
2: Yes, very exciting. Yes. Post Malone, boy is engaged. That's right. Posty is engaged with stylist Christy Lee. And the news surfaced yesterday after photos shared by Lee's friend Marina Hollier showed Lee wearing a large diamond engagement ring with the couple celebrating together. The couple was first linked in early 2025 after being spotted together in Rome, then later in Paris, but they reportedly split later that year. And then they quietly, you know, got back together. Then they were seen together at a fashion show in February 2026, and now we are seeing photos from the engagement celebration show with Lee wearing a bride-to-be sash and veil, while Posty wore a groom-to-be sash.
0: Okay.
2: Now, neither Post Malone nor Christy Lee has publicly acknowledged or announced the engagement themselves. However, the photos, I feel like the proof is in the pudding.
0: I mean, there's a photo of them. She's on his lap, and they both have the sashes.
2: There's a ring. There's the sashes.
1: Yeah, no, it's a whole thing.
2: I feel like it's safe to assume.
0: Mm-hmm.
2: But this would be Post Malone's second engagement. He was previously engaged to a woman named Jamie Park, with whom he shares a daughter. But listen, I'm happy to see him settling down. Will they stay in Utah? That's the question.
1: Ooh. I mean, he loves it here.
0: He sure is hanging out in Nashville a lot, though.
2: He is.
1: That's true.
0: If he's here in Utah, if he's doing a backdoor wedding,
2: right.
0: You know, I'll go ahead and I can stand there right on the porch.
2: Uh-huh.
0: And I can, you know, officiate.
2: You don't mind officiating?
0: No, it's fine.
2: You'd be willing to do that for him?
0: Yeah, absolutely.
2: He's an old friend.
0: Right.
2: You don't mind pulling a favor.
0: I'm upset with him for being 45 minutes late to a concert.
2: Well, you can mention that for sure in the...
0: That'll be part of the
1: ceremony. Yes.
2: Or maybe out of spite, you could show up to the ceremony 45 minutes late.
0: I'll be late to his wedding.
2: Big dog Posty.
1: Oh, could you imagine? Oh, sorry, she's playing some beer pong in the back.
2: Oh, sorry, were you missing me?
0: How does it feel, Post?
1: You know what's funny is you'd be playing beer pong with Post
0: That's
1: in the
0: true.
1: Back. You'd
0: both
1: be intentionally late to his own wedding. The wedding would never actually happen.
2: It's true. Well, we've been having a lot of leaks yesterday. Like yesterday we talked about the big GTA 6 leaks. Well, Amazon appears to have accidentally uploaded an entire Jason Statham movie to Prime Video 2 days before its scheduled theatrical release. not the Amazon Prime release. We're talking about its theatrical release. So this movie is called Mutiny, and it is a 95-minute movie reportedly available to watch in full on the U.S. version of Prime Video for at least an hour yesterday.
0: Oops.
2: So the weird thing is, Mutiny is not an Amazon production. It's a Lionsgate movie, and they're distributing the film theatrically in theaters, making the Prime Video upload pretty weird.
0: Yeah.
2: The film was supposed to open in theaters tomorrow. So the accidental upload potentially gave people a chance to watch the entire movie before it hit theaters and pirate it. Amazon quickly removed the movie, and it was subsequently listed as unavailable on Prime Video. There's no evidence that the leak was intentional or a marketing stunt. Amazon had not publicly explained how the movie ended up on the service at the time of the report. But that's a big mess up.
0: Didn't this happen with Netflix last month? They had some movie that it was like a Nick Cage movie.
2: Right.
0: Remember? And there's a whole lawsuit because they ended up like leaking it or giving it to someone that wasn't supposed to have it.
2: Well, basically what happened was Netflix got hacked into, like, physically. Like, they took, like, USB drives of these movies, and it was this Nicolas Cage movie that was going to get distributed by Netflix. And then the people who made the movie are like, hey, you just stole our movie, basically.
0: Right.
2: Feel like the big companies are being a little sloppy. And then let's close with some cool local news. Utah is getting a big expansion to our transit as we prepare for the 2034 Winter Olympics.
1: Oh, yeah.
2: So Utah Senator John Curtis is pushing for expanded public transportation, arguing that the state needs to make major improvements before thousands of visitors arrive. So they say that public transit is going to be a major part of the Olympic preparations, specifically in Salt Lake, as it, you know, expects a huge influx of visitors. So he highlighted the need to expand and improve Utah's existing transit system, including connections between Salt Lake, the airport, ski areas, and other Olympic venues. The discussion also came as Utah prepares for the Salt Lake Temple Open House, which is expected to bring very large crowds and put additional pressure on transportation infrastructure. Curtis emphasized that Olympic-related investments shouldn't just benefit visitors. You know, the goal is to create a better transportation system for Utahns that long lasts after the Olympics. He also discussed the federal government's potential role in helping Utah fund major infrastructure and transportation projects. It sounds like we're going to be getting basically a second front-runner track along with expanded stops. So instead of having to wait, like, I think it's every 50 minutes for a train to come, it's going to be every 15 minutes.
1: Wow, that'd be nice.
2: So you won't even necessarily need to check the schedule of when a train is running.
0: Right.
2: You can just go hop over at the train station, wait 15 minutes, and get where you need to go.
0: We need more east to west.
1: I agree.
0: Highways.
1: It's just...
0: That's what we need.
2: Yeah.
1: It is so hard. I drove up to the new mall situation, Mountain Point Village, Mountain View.
0: Mountain View.
1: It takes forever to get up there.
0: Yep.
1: It's just, it's impossible.
2: I feel like an east to west transportation system, though, it cannot be a front runner because I feel like
1: it needs to be something I can drive my car.
2: Well, no, I want it to be like a like an old steam engine. You know, if I'm like going out
0: want
2: to
0: an old steam engine,
2: if I'm going to Tooele, I want someone back there with coal.
1: Oh,
2: you know,
1: my god,
2: toiling away,
0: powered by Rio Tinto.
2: I feel like that is the fair option, and that's what's trending.
0: All right, thank you, Jake. Coming up next, we're gonna catch those cheaters with roses. Christy's boyfriend called from the ER and said, don't come. She went anyway and immediately understood why. You'll find out next.

0: You start with a suspicion. You look for evidence. Are you paranoid or on the right track? Catching the Cheaters with Chantel's Roses.
1: You know, Kristen, I got to be honest. I don't think we've ever had someone find out their boyfriend might be cheating because of a pothole.
2: Yeah, I don't recommend it.
3: Yeah, I'm sure. Can you elaborate what happened?
2: Yeah, a few days ago, my boyfriend Jody calls me, and he tells me he's actually in the emergency room, and he said he hurt his ankle pretty badly.
1: Did he tell you, like, how it all happened?
2: Yeah, he said he tripped, like, coming off of a curb, but the whole phone call was really weird.
3: What do you mean? Weird how?
2: So he kept not telling me not to come to the hospital. Like, I'm fine. Don't worry about it. I'll call you when I'm leaving.
1: Okay, so all of a sudden you hear, like, no, I'm fine. I'm fine. Don't come.
3: And then it's like, are you?
1: Yeah, it makes you want to go there more and support your boyfriend.
3: Yeah.
2: Of course. He's my boyfriend. Right. I had to go. So, like, yeah. I just drove over.
1: And this is actually where things kind of got interesting.
2: I walk into his room, and there's a woman sitting next to him holding his hand.
3: Whoa.
1: Like, legit holding his hand.
2: Like, fingers intertwined.
3: Okay. So, did he say anything?
2: Well, his face completely changed, and he immediately pulled his hand away.
1: Uh-huh. And then what?
2: He just introduced me as his girlfriend, and this woman looked completely shocked.
1: Okay, he did introduce you as the girlfriend, though. Okay.
2: That's right, yeah.
3: Okay.
1: Did you ask who she was?
2: All he said was, her name's Carrie. She's a friend.
3: Okay. A friend that's holding his hand when he got hurt?
2: Right. Yeah. And so then I found out what actually happened. They'd been out together, and he stepped in a pothole and messed up his ankle.
1: Wait, I'm confused about one thing.
3: Yeah.
1: Why did he need an ambulance? I don't understand this.
3: Oh.
2: Okay, so his car is a stick shift, and Carrie couldn't drive it, and he couldn't drive because of his ankle, so she called an ambulance and went to the hospital with him.
1: Okay. So you walk in, your boyfriend's saying don't come. You get in there, his hands intertwined with some girl named Carrie. Do you confront him at this point at the hospital?
2: No, because he was on pain medication and there were nurses everywhere, and I just didn't want to have this drag out fight in front of the ER, you know what I mean?
1: Like, right.
2: I just left.
3: Okay, and have you talked about this Carrie since?
2: Not really. He keeps saying I'm making something out of nothing, but I just can't get the image of them holding hands out of my head.
1: So I want to make sure I understand something, though. Carrie knows you're the girlfriend.
2: Yeah, she does, but I don't think she knew before I walked into that room. She looked really surprised.
3: Okay.
1: Oh.
3: Yeah.
1: Okay. We can call up Jody and offer the flowers, you know, from J&C Flowers and see, like, does he want to send them to you? Like, obviously, if Carrie's just a friend, she shouldn't get these roses. But if he does say Carrie's name, that's a whole nother story. Like, do you want us to do it?
2: Yeah.
1: Yeah. Okay.
2: Yeah, I want to find out.
1: We'll play a song and we will call up Jody next.

0: Mix 1051.
1: I want to give a shout out to Jessica in Lehigh.
0: Hey, Jessica in Lehigh. We've been talking to Kristen. Imagine this. You get a call from your boyfriend. He's at ER.
2: Uh-oh.
0: And you're worried about him,
2: yeah,
0: right?
2: Yeah, of course.
0: You go there. He says he hurt his ankle, and you show up in the room. You're rushing to get there, and there he is holding hands with another female.
2: Mm-hmm.
0: Fingers intertwined.
2: But don't worry, it's just his friend, Carrie.
0: Although Carrie seems like she doesn't know who you are and seemed pretty shocked you were there also.
2: Yeah, red flags all around.
0: That happened to Kristen, and now we're going to call up Kristen's boyfriend, Jody, and see who he wants to send the flowers to. Hey, Kristen, we do need permission to call and record with Jody. Can you give us that?
3: Yeah, absolutely.
0: Okay,

0: Hello.
1: Hi, is this Jody?
0: Yeah.
1: Hi, Jody. How's it going? My name is Jake. I'm calling from J&C Flowers. How you doing today?
0: Okay.
1: Great. Hey, so I'm just calling to promote our new flower shop. We're offering a promotion this week just to get word out about the new store, where we can deliver a dozen free roses to anyone of your choosing absolutely free. So you don't have to sign up for anything. There's no subscription. We don't need a credit card on file or anything like that. We just want to get word out about our new flower shop.
0: Okay.
1: Would you be interested in taking us up on this promotion today? It's absolutely free.
0: Yeah, I guess so. Sure.
1: Okay.
0: Sure.
1: Awesome. So for the dozen free roses, to get started, I'm just going to need the name of the person you'd like to send these flowers to.
0: Okay. Carrie.
1: Carrie. Okay. And that's Carrie with a C.
0: Yeah. C-A-R-R-I-E.
1: Great. Okay. And with the flowers comes a card. What would you like the card to say?
0: I don't know. Put, sorry our night ended the way it did. I'll make it up to you.
1: Okay.
0: Or something like that, yeah.
1: And, I have, like, a couple different options here for cards. Just double-checking. Is Carrie your...
0: My girlfriend, yeah.
2: Wow.
0: Hello?
2: Unbelievable. Your girlfriend? Your girlfriend?
0: Kristen?
2: You told me she was your friend.
3: What is this? Let me just jump in real quick here. Hi, Jody, my name is John. You're talking to Jake. We're part of a morning radio show here in town in Salt Lake. We're on the radio station Mix 105.1. You're right, that is Kristen. Kristen, who is your girlfriend, contacted us after she found you in this emergency room holding hands with Carrie.
0: What? Are you serious?
3: Yes.
2: Barry, how long have you been dating her?
0: Kristen, come on.
2: No, you just called her your girlfriend. How long?
0: A couple months, I guess.
2: A couple months?
3: Wait, how long have you and Kristen been together?
0: Like, I don't know, almost a year, I guess.
3: Okay.
1: So does Carrie know that Kristen exists?
0: I mean, she didn't until she came to the hospital.
2: I knew it. She looked at me like that. Yep.
0: Look, I was going to tell you.
2: Which one of us?
0: What?
2: You said you were going to tell me, but were you also going to tell Carrie? Because right now it sounds like you've got two girlfriends.
0: Well, it's complicated.
3: I got to be honest, it doesn't sound very complicated. It's uncomplicated. Like, you're dating two women. Like,
1: yeah.
3: It's that simple.
0: Look, like, things have not been great with me and Kristen for a while, so...
2: Come on. Don't do that. Don't make me responsible for you cheating.
0: I'm not. I'm just saying there's a reason this happened, you know?
2: No. There's a reason you accidentally stepped into a pothole. There's an excuse for cheating, and those are different things.
1: Okay, so how did you explain Kristen to Carrie after Kristen left the hospital?
3: Yeah.
0: I mean, I just told her that Kristen and I were, like basically over.
2: Basically? You called me from the ER because you knew I'd wonder why you weren't coming home.
0: Well, I didn't want you showing up.
2: Yeah, I guess I figured out why.
3: But why not just call Kristen and tell her that Carrie's there and come clean at that moment?
0: I don't know, because I knew how it would look, I guess.
1: Well, I mean, it would look like exactly what was happening.
3: Right.
0: Okay.
2: Right? So what now?
0: I screwed up. I mean, I don't know. What do you want me to say?
2: Nothing. You know what? You were so confident you could date two women at the same time, and the only reason you got caught is because you couldn't walk around a hole in the street.
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13: If you are at the cash register, you're checking out items, and the cashier forgets to ring up an item, do you speak up or do you take the lucky break? 67% of people say speak up.
1: Wow. Bunch of goody two-shoes over here.
3: Are they afraid if they tell the truth that we're going to come after them?
1: I think so.
3: Is that what it is?
1: Yeah.
3: Because I know you've kept the secret. Mm-hmm. You don't need to lie to us. This isn't Sunday school.
1: Come on.
3: You can tell us the truth. Tomorrow, we're going to ask who shoplift.
1: Exactly.
3: We're going to get to the bottom of this.
1: Uh-huh, uh-huh. And then we're going to ask for your home address. And you might be getting a knock on the door later.
3: It's a private sting. Head over to Instagram and vote on today's hot topic. Drop us a DM. And coming up here in just 3 minutes, we got a DM from Tanya that I don't even know where to begin.

Somber. Mix 105.1, number one for all the hits. 851, 79 degrees, and the temps are climbing. 101 is the high today. I want to read this text, and then we'll get to

0: that. I was in St. Louis for a bit with my mom before she passed, and I just want to tell you guys how good you all are. There's no morning radio stations to listen to out in St. Louis. You guys really make my morning.
1: Oh, wow.
0: I know. Isn't that awesome?
1: Thanks
0: for that. We got this DM from Tanya. Tanya's not her real name.
1: Okay.
0: But it's kind of long. I'm going to kind of shorten it. Tanya's been divorced for 2 years. Okay.
1: Okay.
0: Her ex had a drinking problem, and that's why she ultimately left her ex. Now they have a daughter together, and Tanya's engaged to someone new who makes her feel loved and secure. And even the daughter says that mom seems happier now. Okay.
2: Okay.
0: Well, here's the problem. The fiance doesn't have a job and money's really tight.
1: Mm.
0: Now her ex, who is now sober, is telling Tanya, hey, I've changed.
1: Ooh.
0: I want to get back with you. And Tanya admits that she's never stopped loving her ex. So, does she owe her ex another chance? Or is she romanticizing this life? Or is she just looking for an excuse to not actually be married to her fiance? What do you think? This is a lot, by the way.
1: Well, I think you've got the daughter, and that's like super important to consider.
0: Yeah.
1: Especially if she's saying that the daughter likes this new guy more, you know, this new couple, and it seems like the mom is happier, right?
0: Yeah.
1: I feel like that's definitely worth considering. I don't know.
0: If the problem was the drinking and the drinking's not there anymore.
2: Right.
1: Yeah. And people can change.
0: Oh, yeah.
1: People can, you know, get clean. People can also mess up again.
0: Oh, yeah.
2: We always say they're an ex for a reason.
0: Yeah.
1: Yeah.
2: However, if you're thinking about the ex as much as you are, there's probably a reason that you're not devoting that headspace to your to the current partner.
0: Yep.
2: Right?
0: Yeah, I'm kind of on the same path. My thought is, like, I'm not saying you should go back to your ex, but I don't think you should get married right now.
2: Yeah, clearly it's not the right time to get married. Yeah. That's, I think we can all agree.
0: Probably doesn't help right now if the fiance doesn't have a job, money's tight. Those add to like stressors right now.
1: For sure.
0: And then you've got this ex who you have a history with, you have a kid with, and he's like now sober. It's everything you ever wanted, right? He's sober.
1: Right.
0: I get it.
1: But I don't know. Is the grass greener? You know? Is she just going to go back and forth? And then like if she chose the ex, then be like, oh, but why didn't I stay with this other guy?
0: Gosh, Tanya, you're in a hard one. I just think you should make sure you're not getting married tomorrow.
1: Yeah.
0: that's the only thing I have on this.
1: I think prioritize your child's happiness.
0: Yeah.
1: And what they think. But, you know, you got to make a decision at some point.
0: You don't leave the other guy on either.
1: No.
0: Don't leave either on. So, Tanya, good luck. I don't think we helped you in any way. But if anyone does have any advice, please do drop us a DM or text us. Coming up, a brand new pickup line at 9. And thank God Chantel's in the studio because it was getting weird between Jake and I.
1: Oh, my gosh.

0: She's been hacked recently. It's Ariana Grande, Mix 1051. I got to tell you, I'm sick of being in HR because of Jake Chantel, so I'm glad you're back here.
1: I report him every day.
0: They're slow to act.
1: Mm-hmm.
0: It's time for your pickup line at 9, back to school edition.
2: Yeah.
0: Hey, girl.
2: Hey.
0: Are you the janitor?
2: What?
1: Leave it at that. Leave it at that.
0: Because you swept me off my feet.
2: Wow.
1: Hey, girl, are you the lunch lady? Look like it.
0: Because you got some buns.
1: Hey. Oh!

0: Number one for all the hits, Mix 105.1. Good morning. You know, we're still doing a secret contest where you can get paid $2,000. Sign up right now. 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Chantel's back in studio. She was in Hawaii.
1: Yeah, I'm here.
0: You sent me a photo, and I couldn't tell what it was, but it's this woman behind you on the flight or next to you.
1: Oh, my gosh.
0: What is this?
1: Flying home from Hawaii, we take a red-eye flight.
0: Yeah.
1: We leave like 7 p.m., and then we land here in Utah around 6 a.m. It's an overnight flight, okay?
0: Oh, yeah.
1: Red-eye. Mm-hmm. We all know what that means.
0: Miserable.
1: Truly. But the lights are out.
0: Yep.
1: Everybody hunkers down, falls asleep.
0: Yes. Mm-hmm.
1: That's what you would hope for.
0: Yes.
1: Now, I used to complain about the one person who'd use the reading light, but at the end of the day, it's not that bad. It's
0: checking just the overhead light?
1: Yeah. It's just like, ugh, come on.
0: Right.
1: You know, but it's not that bad.
2: Mm-hmm. Yeah.
1: Those lights are already not that bright.
0: Yeah.
1: Kid you not, the passenger woman behind me puts on a headlamp at like 5,000 lumen to read her book.
0: Hold on, you mean like a camping headlamp, or if I'm going into the mines?
1: Yeah. Yes. Like she is about to go and mine.
0: Yeah.
1: Or hike temp in the middle of the night during a red-eye flight.
0: Oh, I'd be so upset.
1: I'm telling you, this light was blasting.
0: Oh.
1: The light pollution from my row was obstructing the entire aircraft. My husband looks over at me. He goes, this is completely unacceptable.
0: Yes.
1: Like, this is unacceptable airport behavior. This is worse than the person not using headphones.
2: Yeah, right. Honestly.
1: Like, so we, like, kind of flagged down the flight attendant, and we're like, hey, can you help with the lady behind us?
0: Yeah.
2: Yeah.
1: And so she kind of, like, taps the lid, and she's like, hey, you can't use that on the flight. You can use the overhead reading light.
0: Yeah.
1: And she's like, well, they're not working, so I need to use this. They weren't working.
0: Oh,
2: okay.
1: And I'm like, lady, your book will be here when we land. It's like the middle of the night.
0: Yeah. Talk about I'm more important than everyone else on the plane.
1: Oh, right?
0: Yeah.
1: The poor guy next to her had his hoodie on, and then the strings pulled so tight, only his nose peeked out. Okay? Then the person behind her also was like, are you kidding me? We're all making eyes, you know?
0: Right.
1: So then the flight attendant comes up to her again, and she goes, excuse me, ma'am. I've had 3 complaints about your headlamp.
0: Yeah.
1: You cannot use that on the flight.
0: Yeah.
1: You cannot.
0: Yeah.
1: You can use your phone flashlight if you must, but like you've got to turn it off. So she'd turn it off. The lady would walk away and she'd literally turn it back on.
0: Oh,
1: the entire flight.
0: Come on.
1: 6 hours. I missed my window of opportunity to fall asleep. Because when you're on a plane, everybody knows when your body is like going to fall asleep, you take it.
2: You seize that moment.
1: Because if not, you're going to be awake
0: you're
1: the
0: up.
1: Whole time.
0: Yeah. Yeah.
1: I sat awake. The entire flight.
0: That's a miserable
1: flight.
0: It
1: was horrible. I took a video and I'll post it up on Instagram later today because I do think TSA obviously bans a lot of items.
0: Yeah.
1: Liquids,
0: mm-hmm.
1: You know, weapons.
0: Forks.
1: Forks.
2: Yeah. Right.
1: I tried to bring a screwdriver once by accident.
0: Right.
1: It was taken. Headlamps.
2: Yeah, ban them.
1: You cannot bring headlamps in your carry-on baggage any longer.
2: I'd like to think that she was just like reading the dictionary. Like, you know what I mean?
1: Yeah, what are you reading? Like, that's so important.
2: Just the in-flight travel guide.
1: Like, am I being crazy in this or was she being rude? I'm curious. Like,
0: I feel like on a red-eye flight where it is kind of like expected for everyone to close their eyes. Now, look, I don't sleep on red eyes because of my fear of flying.
1: Yeah.
0: So I know I'm going to be watching movies, but I try to be as like, quiet as possible.
1: I couldn't watch a movie because the light was blaring into my screen. Like, it was so bad.
0: But like, that is such a problem right now where it's like, I'm more important than everyone else.
1: Mm-hmm.
0: She's the same person who gets up and tries to get off the plane first.
1: Oh.
0: You know what I mean?
1: No, you're so right.
0: Yeah. Oh, gosh. I can't wait to see this video, so you'll post it later on mm-hmm. today. What do we have coming up?
1: I want to talk about playing hooky at school.
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0: You know, this is the weekend of the Majestic Scramble. 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

0: 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It's 9:20. Good morning, John, Chantel, Jake, all in studio. And the truck show is happening at the Utah State Fair on September 20th. 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
1: Back to school season is just starting, so it's a little early for kids to pretend to be sick because it's still exciting to go to school, you know? It's finding your new schedule, seeing which friends are in your classes, and you don't want to skip a day, you know?
2: Right.
1: And there was a poll that asked people, have you ever participated or pretended to be sick to get out of work or school?
0: Oh, yeah.
1: 54% say yes.
0: Only 54?
1: That's not enough.
0: That can't be true.
1: That's just not enough.
0: No.
1: 6% say they're not sure.
0: Yeah.
1: 4% would prefer not to say. So, omission.
0: Yeah,
1: we know.
0: You're guilty.
1: I don't know. Have you, I don't know. I feel like that's just part of going to school.
2: Yeah. You have to.
0: Yes, or I've not wanted to stay the whole day.
1: Uh-huh.
0: I used to do this a lot, like in elementary school. I was bored a lot.
2: Yeah.
0: And so I would just say I have a headache and have my grandma come pick me up.
2: So bored, I placebo myself into thinking I'm sick.
0: I want to go home, sit on the couch, and watch some I Love Lucy reruns.
1: In Texas, they were so strict about attendance. I remember multiple times going to school with the flu.
0: Oh, yeah.
1: Because at least you had to go and then be sent home.
0: Right.
1: Because then it didn't count against you. But if you just didn't go into school, it was...
0: I agree.
1: Especially for extracurricular activities. I did so many extracurricular activities. If you missed a practice or anything like that, you're kicked out of the play. And it's do you want me to bring the plague?
0: Mm-hmm. I used to call out sick for when I worked at Disney.
2: Yeah. Really?
1: Really?
2: Yeah. Why?
0: I was in college. I wanted to go do something with friends.
2: Yeah. Oh.
0: Yeah.
1: Yeah, so What does that do,
2: at Disney? Did they
0: I know, because I was in the entertainment department, so it was a lot.
1: Yeah, that's rude.
0: Yeah, it was. They would usually find, a filler or,
2: Or what?
0: Or there wouldn't be a character on that day. So if you're really looking forward to seeing specific characters,
1: they
0: sometimes
1: weren't
0: coming
1: it
0: out. Didn't happen.
2: Yeah. He's at Knott's Berry Farm today.
1: I don't think I ever played hooky in high school, truly. But I think probably elementary, junior high, yes.
0: Elementary was for me. By high school, I was really involved, kind of like you. I liked being there.
1: Yeah, missing school was a bummer.
0: Yeah. Jake?
2: Come on. Yeah, of course.
0: High school too?
2: Oh, I mean, dude, as soon as you get a car, it's what are you doing?
0: Yeah.
1: So the parking garage isn't broken.
2: Yeah, I ran here for fun.
0: Have you called in sick for this show when you weren't sick?
2: No. I've genuinely not.
0: Chantel, have you called in with child issues when you didn't even have kids at the house?
1: No. However, maybe kids at the house, but they weren't as slow as maybe mom was.
0: Oh, I couldn't. No, I definitely understand that one. Hey, coming up next, we're going to have you pick the story you want to hear. It's called The Dirty at 9:30.

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1: You ain't dirty. You ain't here to party.
0: And we're doing the Dirty at 9:30. We love it. It's where you pick the story you want to hear. It's myself versus Chantel versus Jake today. Chantel, you have headline number one.
2: Forget the reading nook. A teacher just created a fart corner, and the internet has thoughts.
0: She's been gone, and she came back with fart corner, everyone.
2: You're welcome. I've been hanging out with the kids too many days.
0: Jake?
3: Finally, the crown goes for the world's ugliest dog.
0: And I have headline number three. It turns out Chucky is real. You guys know who I even am referencing when I say Chucky?
3: Chucky the doll?
0: Yeah.
3: Oh, okay. No.
0: I don't know if you knew who Chucky was.
3: Not the...
0: Chuck E. Cheese?
3: Not Charles E. Cheese.
0: No, no. He's an upstanding citizen.
3: He's a businessman.
0: Yeah, but
3: he's
0: Chucky,
3: an entrepreneur.
0: Chucky the doll, not so much. Which story do you want? It's time to start voting. You only have 2 minutes to get your votes in today at 844-649-1051.

0: Malcolm Todd, Earrings Mix 105.1. Good morning.
1: You ain't dirty. You ain't here to party.
0: We're doing the dirty at 9:30. You've been voting for the story you want to hear. Chantel had headline number one.
2: Forget the reading nook. A teacher just created a fart corner, and the internet has thoughts.
0: Fart corner.
2: I cannot believe I'm saying fart corner on the radio.
0: I love it. Jake, headline number two.
3: Finally, a winner has been crowned, the world's ugliest dog.
0: And I have headline number three. Chucky is real. My sister had a doll, Kevin. And Kevin, she held Kevin so much, Kevin started to lose his hair.
3: Oh, wow. It was stressing him out?
0: Kevin looked like he had plugs. And Kevin looked like Chucky.
3: Oh.
0: And that doll would creep me out. And finally, they decided it was time to throw away Kevin.
3: Wow.
0: And I remember going to take out the trash. I must have been like in sixth grade, opening up the trash can. And Kevin was like staring at me from the trash can. And let me just tell you, obviously, it still haunts me today.
3: Yeah.
0: I'm still traumatized from Kevin the doll.
3: You're shaking.
0: Let's see. This text says, welcome back, Chantel.
2: Thank
0: Give me
2: you.
0: Some farts.
4: Some fun.
3: No.
2: I don't like this at all.
0: A couple votes for Jake. We'll just tally up the votes here.
2: A teacher in Houston, that's right, H-Town, is conducting an interesting social experiment, giving her students the choice to pass gas secretly, or they can go over to what she's calling the fart corner. Now, the fart corner is directly located next to the reading books.
3: Oh. No.
2: The library, the classroom library. Oh. She's saying she created the fart corner in hopes that it would make kids less embarrassed and give them space to pass gas in class. If you need to fart, simply come over here, fart, take about 10 seconds,
0: sure,
2: spray the area, and go sit back down because nobody cares. That's what she's saying.
0: I like how she's trying to normalize it.
2: I appreciate normalizing
0: that.
2: Who farted, because there was nothing worse in class than everyone being like, whoever smelt it, doubt it, or
0: who
2: farted.
0: One who denies it, supplies it.
2: Exactly.
3: You know, I think it's okay if we don't normalize everything. I think, you know, it's okay if there's some shame.
0: Yeah, oh, but it's so sad. Now this kid's going to go over to the corner and they're like, oh, Jake's in the fart corner.
2: I know a fact. My son Boone would proudly march over to that corner every day just to get a laugh. He will do anything to be the class clown.
3: Here's the problem.
2: It's not going to work.
3: Here's the problem.
0: Yeah.
3: If this is the only teacher doing this, these kids are going to get trained to thinking that a fart corner is normal in every classroom. Then next year, when they're in their next grade, first day of school, they're going to walk in, they're going to go find a corner, they're going to let one rip, and then everyone's going to be like, what are you doing?
2: Yeah.
3: And he's going to be like, well, is this not the fart corner? Where's the fart corner?
0: I'm sorry, am I in the wrong corner?
3: Then everyone's going to be like, what are you talking about?
2: So funny. Well, it's like in studio, John has a pee corner.
0: I established a pee corner right away.
3: It's true. It's also by our reading books.
2: And next thing we know, because of this teacher, he's going to establish a fart corner soon.
0: I was just going to ask the two of you.
3: What?
0: Which corner is our fart corner?
2: Obviously, it's on your side.
0: That's my pee corner.
2: That one.
3: You have to separate the pee corner and the fart corner?
0: Yeah, it can't be the same.
3: Cross-contamination.
0: I just want you to know, I haven't used it yet. It's in case there's a natural disaster and we're stuck in here.
2: Same with your hammer.
0: I have a hammer also in that corner.
3: Safety hammer.
0: It's my safety hammer. Uh-huh. I'm sorry for being prepared.
3: You're right. Sue me.
0: As a Weebelow.
3: Great point.
0: All right, coming up, we'll check in with the hot topic and find out if you've ever shoplifted.
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0: Tame Impala Mix 105.1, number one for all the hits, 9:48. We're just wrapping up the show. Let's go back to the hot topic one last time, Chantel.
1: All right, today's hot topic, we are asking, if you are checking out at a store and the cashier forgets to ring up an item, do you speak up and let them know, or do you take it as a lucky break? 67% say they speak up. 33% say they'll take the lucky break.
2: Liars. Come on.
0: Stephanie says, it depends on when I catch it. If I catch it during ringing up, yes. But if I catch it at home when unpacking, no. Thank you, Stephanie.
2: Do yourself a favor.
1: That's true. Yeah. If I'm home and I'm like, hey, I didn't buy this.
0: Are you really going back?
1: First of all, I don't even take the receipt home, so I would have no idea.
2: If it's one thing to like say to the cashier, hey, I think you missed one. To be at home, look at your receipt, see something that didn't get scanned, and go back to the store to pay for it. Buddy, like, you're just failing. And I feel like that's
0: you're
2: like
0: failing?
2: I feel like that is just like, take the win.
0: That's a fail in life?
2: Yeah. Don't do that to yourself.
0: I'm not going to apologize.
2: What, for being upstanding?
0: For being upstanding and going back to return the craft single.
2: That was the universe saying, hey, this one's on me.
0: I feel like it always evens out.
2: Yeah.
0: The universe giveth and the universe taketh.
2: Okay.
0: Is my understandings. A few other texts that we got today. One was, we were talking about concerts that don't start on time. And this says the Backstreet Boys at the Sphere started 40 minutes late.
2: Oh, really?
0: Livid.
1: Livid.
0: Did you experience any of that?
2: No, I did not.
0: Especially at a residency. I feel like you better start on time.
1: Residencies are usually like very punctual.
0: Yeah.
2: I feel like that must have been like a one-off.
1: There's obviously an issue going on. You need to have more compassion, grace.
0: Like a tech problem. Mm. And then also we were trying to help out Tanya. Tanya is engaged to a new person. Her ex-husband, father of her daughter, is sober now and wants to get back together, and she's feeling very conflicted. Mm-hmm. This says, I don't think you owe your ex anything. I could understand the draw. We like comfort. We like things that we're familiar with,
2: right?
0: Even if they're not the best for us. That's why I've stayed with my wife for the last 5 years. Unfortunately, true change in people is rare. Dang. Mm. Oh, wow.
2: Yeah. It's like rose-tinted glasses with the nostalgia and...
0: She may be happy now, but if the fiance doesn't have a job, why is that? Is it because he just hasn't found work and he's leaning towards success? We'll lean towards that. But if your fiance doesn't have a job because he's a lazy bum, I wouldn't go with that. That's fair. I think that, yeah. You know? Mm-hmm. All right, before we go, let's get to this. Things that make you. Gotta leave you with a fun fact. You know, now that engines are so quiet, companies, including Ford, BMW, Volkswagen, they all have added fake engine noises to their cars.
1: Oh, really? My gosh. I was in my neighbor's car. They have an electric vehicle.
0: Yep.
1: And we were on the highway and they revved the engine.
0: Yep.
1: And then they were like, you hear that? And we're like, yeah, I get it. You have a nice car. They're like, no. That's a sound system.
0: It's fake.
1: It's fake.
0: Yeah.
2: That's crazy.
1: They're like, outside you can't hear anything, but inside you can hear an engine.
0: Rah, rah, rah, rah, rah, rah,
1: it's ridiculous. Whoa. And I'm pretty sure you can like change the
0: you
1: type
0: can.
1: Of engine. Yeah.
0: Yeah.
2: That's crazy.
0: I know actually, you know, some electric cars are so quiet. You know how you hear that? Like, they had to make that.
2: Right.
1: Yeah.
0: Because it was too dangerous.
1: Too dangerous.
2: Yeah.
0: Like, you want to be able to hear something, but

0: my high is obviously being back on the show today.
1: Thank you.
0: I didn't win.
1: No.
0: But we did play Playlist Playoff.
1: Yes, we did, Jake. Oh, yeah. Congratulations.
2: Woo!
3: Playlist Playoff, baby.
1: Yeah.
3: Back to school songs.
1: Yeah.
3: I'll take that W. I need to make a tally mark. I didn't even make a tally over there.
1: Oh, yeah. Where are we at now? Chantel with 5. I'm with 8. And you're with 11 now.
3: John, I think you might be at 9. Did you make a tally mark last week?
1: I actually did this morning because I realized I had forgotten last week. Yeah.
3: Good.
1: don't forget, before we get out of here, tonight is Muse. It's the WOW Signal Tour with Portugal the Man and Temper Trap at the Utah First Credit Union Amphitheater. If you're going, tag us. Show us some photos. I know you said, Chantel, that your friends are going to be there. Jake, see you tomorrow.
3: Yes, sir.
1: Chantel, you're sticking around.
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0: 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We've got your back with the music that makes the day feel lighter. Keep pushing. You got this. Mix 105.1. 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

Monster trucks are coming to Utah. That's right. The Monster Truck Show is happening at the Utah State Fair on Sunday, September 20th. 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
0: 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Mix 105.1.

promise you made. Hope you're having a great Thursday at Chantel Mix 105.1. It is so good to be back with power out of the hurricane. I was there in Hawaii. So was the Orem High School football team. I actually saw them while I was in Hawaii. And let me tell you, they were putting in some work. Right now, it's Hosier Too Sweet.

So over the weekend or the past week, I was flying home from Hawaii and the person behind me, no joke, was sitting in their seat with a headlamp on, shining right in my eyes. That's rude, right? Lately.

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The Utah State Fair is here, and we have your tickets all week long. 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

XL Mix 1051. This October, I am so excited because we've got the Red West Fest, and coming back to Red West, Ella Langley, but this time she's headlining, and man, she has exploded since she played Red West last year. So I am so excited to see this live. It's Choosing Texas. Just when

There is nothing better than a Thursday, first week of school, knowing it was only a 3-day school week. My kids started school yesterday, and I'm already looking forward to Friday.

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1: 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Hey, Kristen! 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We're going to need more snacks.
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America First Field, Noah Kahn, and Orbiter. 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The Monsters Are Real Monster Truck Show, the Utah State Fair, September 20th. You want to go? I got free tickets next with my question of the day. Hang out. On a

0: 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It's going down at the Utah State Fair on September 20th. You want to go. 7 a.m. is the most popular time to do this. 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The Monsters Are Real Monster Truck Show. The Utah State Fair. 7 a.m. is the most popular time to do this. What is it? 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
5: 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My name's Mason. We hope you're there. Shout-outs, dedications, requests, contests, prizes every hour. You never know what's going to happen. 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

0: 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The Utah State Fair, September 20th. 7 a.m. is the most popular time to do this.
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0: 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Kimmy in Alpine.
1: Is it toast and scrambled eggs?
0: Well, toast is good enough, yes. 7 a.m. is the most popular time to eat toast. You win.
1: Woo!
0: Yeah!
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1: 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Thank you so much, Dylan.

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0: 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Craziest thing you put on bacon. Amanda in West Valley.
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0: We actually had bacon-flavored donuts here at the radio station this morning. 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All right. 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
17: 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Positive vibes, zero drama.

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18: 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My name's Mason. 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

I'm excited for Saturday. I'll be hanging out at the brand new Quick Trip, 1675 West 12th Street, Marriott Slaterville, 10 to 2. Come down, get in the running for free gas for an entire year. Yeah, 10 to 2 this Saturday. 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
1: They say the holy water's watered down, and this town's lost its faith. Our colors will fade eventually, so if our time is running out, day after day, we'll make the mundane a masterpiece. Oh my, my, oh my, my love, I take one look at you, you're taking me out.

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3: Paul didn't tell you that his mom called his boss after he didn't get that raise?
4: He didn't. We heard about the not getting the raise thing, but we didn't hear about mom calling. Are you sure about that?
3: Yeah, he texted me to tell me that, and her follow-up meeting didn't go well, and HR called him in.
5: My mom always looks out for me. What's wrong with that?
4: Yeah, but so Paul, you had your mom calling your office? Like, you're supposed to kind of keep mom out of your work life, you know what I mean?
5: I don't know. A mother's job's for life, right? So she wanted to be sure my boss understood how hard I've been working, and she called in.
4: Like, Michaela, let me just ask you, did you enjoy your date with Paul?
3: I did, but that was before I realized he's nowhere near adulting on his own.
4: Right. Michaela, so you're not interested in another date?
3: Nope, not right now.
4: What
3: not
4: if
3: with
4: Paul's,
3: mommy around.
4: What if Paul's mom calls you?
0: Wow. Okay, a brand new 7:30 second date update tomorrow morning.
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